0: Okay, we're back again. Of course, you're listening to WBAI in New York, and this program is Labrish. My name is Habte Selassie, and we're speaking with Baba, or maybe Ras Baba.
1: Can I give a message? Hello?
0: Go ahead, man.
1: Yeah, I'd just like to say, let's have some music now, huh?
0: Okay. Thank you.
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You're tuned in to WCBN FM Ann Arbor. It's 8:31, Monday evening. This is DJ Mike V, and the show is Attack of the Glowworms. I'm sitting in for the regular DJs tonight. We're playing songs about light that have light in the title. Let me run through what we've listened to so far. Then I'm going to jump into events. Started off with Lighten Up by the Beastie Boys. Followed that with Parliament Flashlight. Up next was Richard and Linda Thompson with Shoot Out the Lights from the album of the same name. David Bowie followed that with Lightning Frightening. That was a bonus track on my copy of The Man Who Sold the World, which I bought back in the day when Rykodisc put that out. The Clash followed that with Lightning Strikes, not once, but twice from Sandinista. And then Paul Weller, whose birthday it is today, as you lean into the light from Heavy Soul in 97. Just before this track, you heard Gary Clark Jr. with Bright Lights from Black and Blue in 2012. And right now, we've got the Lafayette Afro Rock Band with Darkest Light behind me. That is on a collection of their best stuff called Darkest Light. That was put out by Strut in 99. Jump into events going on right now since 7 a.m. this morning till midnight at the Marble Bar on Holden Street in Detroit. Derek Carter, Horse Meat Disco, Tamasumo, and Lakuti, Scan 7, and other performers. And then also right now, the Movement Electronic Music Festival is going on in Hart Plaza in downtown Detroit. Tomorrow, May 26th at 8 p.m., Ike Dweck at The Arc, 316 South Main Street in Ann Arbor. 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May 27th, Wednesday, Paper Wings with the Mont Vols at The Arc. Paper Wings is a folk duo based in Nashville. Thursday the 28th, Dave Boutette and Christy Lynn Davis, also at The Arc on Main Street in Ann Arbor. Friday the 29th, DRI at the Token Lounge, and that's 28949 Joy Road, Westland, Michigan. May 30th, Gary Hoey with Duke Tomato at the Token Lounge as well. May 31st, Sunday, Laz Slamovitz and Jennifer Bird with Eric and Murray Thithian at Greenwood Coffee House, the Out of Eden location on Norvell Road in Grass Lake, Michigan. And a couple remaining things on the 31st Sunday. Primus, the Claypool Lennon Delirium, and the Frog Brigade at Meadowbrook Amphitheater in Rochester Hills. Claypool Gold, they're calling that. And then also that evening at The Arc, Peter Mulvey and Jenna Nichols. Again, that's on Main Street in Ann Arbor. 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Thanks for listening, folks. 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

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The show is Attack of

from their first record, the Neville Brothers, that came out in 1978. And then you just heard the Velvet Underground from their self-titled album, The Velvet Underground. Beginning to See the Light was the tune that came out in 1969. 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This is a Bobby Blue Bland tune, or the tune that he made popular before the Grateful Dead picked it up and made it one of their own tunes. 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

Like the diversity of WCBN-FM, the Michigan Music Hall of Fame celebrates music of all styles made here in our state.

The Michigan Music Hall of Fame will contribute content and ideas in a variety of styles of music that Michigan has uniquely branded and is recognized around the world. Well-established rock and jazz is featured, as well as blues, R&B and gospel, techno, some acoustic, country, folk, singer-songwriter artists, as well as forms of world music, including Latin, reggae, and other ethnic musics with roots in the diverse population of Michigan. The Michigan music scene is not only wide-ranging and historic, but influential in so many ways on seven generations of performers. The Michigan Music Hall of Fame brings this importance into focus with visual, academic, technological, and archival examples, as well as live performance possibilities. For more information, go online to the Michigan Music Hall of Fame Facebook page and like or love it. Be a part of this continuing tradition of great American-made music. Call 734-484-0221 for more information.

0: Sorry, I'm not prepared. That is Tommy Flanagan on piano. And the album is called Ballads and Blues. We heard a tune called Star Eyes. It's basically Tommy on piano and George Mraz on bass. This is a 1979 release on Inner City Records, a New York-based smaller label that it's kind of like Xanadu and what's that other one? Pablo, I think, that as the 70s introduced soul jazz and fusion jazz, more the fusion jazz transition, these labels stuck with more traditional stuff in structure. And that's just a beautiful piece from Detroiter Tommy Flanagan. That's how we start Short Stack this morning. Good morning. My name is Manos, and this is WCBN, the student-run radio station of the University of Michigan. Thank you to Mick. I get to see Mick twice this week, so that's especially nice. And I enjoyed his programming. And if you're still here, that means that you did as well. And I'm glad that you did. I'll be here until 12 o'clock. And if I didn't mention last week, there's a whole new schedule for our station that is available to you at WCBN.org, and look for the tab that says schedule. And that's where you're going to find, programs that are new. 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Now he's on Wednesday, back in his old slot. So there are many things you can learn by visiting our schedule page at WCBN.org.
1: Can you imagine not being allowed to buy cold medicine? 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That's why the County Board of Commissioners created the Washtenaw ID card, so that there would be government-issued ID available to all residents. If you need identification, get a Washtenaw ID card. 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The Washtenaw ID costs $25 and is available through the Office of the County Clerk, Mondays and Wednesdays, 8:30 a.m. to 3:30 p.m., and Fridays, 8:30 a.m. to noon.
0: It's 55 degrees and partly cloudy, fair skies, according to the report from the airport. We had a low this morning of 39 degrees, and that's after the warm start to the week, it may have seemed a bit chilly, so it's not time to put that spring jacket away yet. Around the region, as of 11 o'clock, sunny skies are the rule, mostly sunny at Detroit Metro Metro Airport, yeah. The one that doesn't say is Metro. City Airport, sunny and 56. Temperatures range from 49 up at Bad Axe, and then through the mid-50s most other places. Even Jackson, sunny and 55. That's the number that comes up the most. The key messages from the National Weather Service, dry and cool through Friday. Rain returns by Friday night and continues into Saturday morning. And then a little milder this weekend, and there are chances for thunderstorms on Saturday and Sunday. The forecast for Washtenaw County from the National Weather Service for Thursday, May 21st, mostly sunny today, high in the mid-60s. Nice bike riding and walking weather, I would say. There'll be a light east wind at 10 to 15 miles an hour. Tonight, mostly clear in the evening, then becoming partly cloudy. Another chilly night, low in the mid-40s tonight in Ann Arbor, and sometimes the airport drops a little lower than that when it's not windy, but tonight it will be a bit gusty, so I think all temperatures will be about the same in the mid-40s tonight. Friday, partly cloudy, becoming mostly cloudy, high in the upper 60s on Friday. Showers come in the evening on Friday night, and low in the low 50s. Showers on Saturday, high around 70, mostly cloudy on Sunday. Chance of afternoon showers and thunderstorms. We'll be back in the upper 70s by Sunday. I was listening to, first I was looking for a set of keyboard music by William Byrd, the Renaissance era composer. And I had a set in mind, and I was listening to snippets of it. And then I was reading a review that mentioned they kept referring to this older set by David Moroni, and they were comparing it with that. And I thought, let me listen to samples of that as well. And I really liked a couple of things that how Moroni plays. One thing is that the recording quality is different. The newer one is very sharp sounding. And you know, if you listen to this program and I tell you about your harpsichord tolerance level, listening to harpsichord has its limitations. It can be abrasive on your ears. The way Hyperion recorded it with David Moroni, it's just a little softer, a little less harsh. The other thing is Moroni picks different instruments. And I was looking at the list of instruments. There's harpsichord, chamber organ, clavichord, which I think we've talked about before. And then there's this thing called mucilar, which I had never heard of. I'm thinking it's glue or something. And I looked it up, and a mucilar is essentially a compact harpsichord that has a box. So it's a rectangular box. It's arranged sideways, so your keyboard is on the right side of the long edge of the box, and the strings run left to right rather than front to back. They're still plucked the way a harpsichord would be plucking the strings. But it has a slightly different sound, and I think he was smart to pick different instruments to further alleviate the harpsichord tension. And I'd like to play a couple of these. Mucilar is the first instrument, and he alternates between that and harpsichord and chamber organ. This is music of William Byrd, and we'll start with Hugh Ashton's Ground, all in early English spelling. The performer is David Moroni.

0: three selections performed by David Maroney. And we heard on, it may not have been that evident if you were listening casually, but if you heard my introduction, you might have noticed that the first and third, let's see, we played three, right? So the first and third of the three were played on a slightly different sounding instrument. So we heard Hugh Ashton's Ground, and that was played on the Musilar, which is what I was describing earlier, the rectangular box sideways harpsichord that I suspect, because of its size, it was something you could have in a home more easily. You don't walk into a house too often and find a harpsichord, right? But in this case, you could probably pack it up and take it home with you. It was a much smaller instrument. Still sounding very similar, though, to the harpsichord, I thought. Kalino Kasturame was the second work, and that was on a harpsichord. And finally, A Lesson of Voluntary, two parts in one, in the fourth above. That's the name. It's puzzling, but that's the name. All of this music of William Byrd from the collection on Hyperion called The Keyboard Music of William Byrd. Long out of print, but I found it on the secondhand market, and that made me very happy. 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The time is 11:32. And it's time to share with you our events calendar. Today is Thursday, May 21st, and we'll start with this event. Vishivanka Day Party to benefit the Ukrainian Hospitallers Medical Battalion is happening this evening at York Food and Drink. If you're not familiar with it by name, it used to be Morgan and York, or if you simply know it as the Cheese Store, referring to the old neon sign that it used to have outside. This is happening at between 6:30 and 7:30 this evening at York, and that's at 1928 Packard Street in Ann Arbor. The event will include Ukrainian food vendors, crafts, embroidery demonstrations, and live jazz by the Trizub Trio. Courtney Barnett with Truman Sinclair will be at Majestic Theater on Thursday at 7. This is on Woodward Avenue in Detroit. Tumbao Bravo will play a recording release show at Blue Llama Jazz Club on Thursday at 7, and there'll be a second set at 8:30. Where was I? I looked away for a moment, and it's all gone. Detroit Opera presents John Cage's Apartment House 1776 at Cranbrook Art Museum on Thursday at 7 p.m. This is in Bloomfield Hills. This piece features the chorus, a chorus of voices drifting from apartment windows. That's interesting. There will also be performances at 8 p.m. and 9 p.m., so I guess they're one-hour-long performances. And this will continue through May 24th. It brings to mind a thing that I enjoy doing sometimes. You know, there's a whole different vibe when you hear music in the other room. I don't know if you ever do this, but sometimes I'll put on an album and I'll go into the kitchen and I hear it, you know, in the other room, but it's not clear and I can't hear all the details. But it sort of gives you, it creates a vibe instead of an active listening experience. Jazz is particularly good for this, where it just feels, it sets the mood rather than offers direct entertainment. And I just like doing that sometimes. I don't know if you've thought about that or if you've done it yourself or if you've noticed maybe. Some music works better than other, mostly instrumental, but I digress. Believe me. Tin Paro and his Clapfold Platoon, which is Lawrence Miller's band, will be at Zalgas Grotto on Thursday at 7 p.m. and that goes till 10 p.m. Playground, Normal Park, so I'm assuming there's an Ypsilanti connection, Sock Jock and McLeod. Remember McLeod? Dennis Weaver? Dennis Weaver's not going to be there. I don't think he's around anymore. We'll be at Ziggy's. I hope I'm not saying that. Ziggy's in Ypsilanti is where this happens, Thursday at 7:30. Susie Bogus will be at the Arc on Thursday at 8. DJs Manon and Friends, I believe that's our own Manon, will be at Slow's Barbecue on Thursday at 9 p.m. That's on East Washington Street. Frog Island Powerboat, Will Kay, and Jim Cherowick will be at Ziggy's on Friday at 6:30 p.m. Dave McMurray comes to Blue Llama Jazz Club on Friday at 7. Poems for the People, celebrating 30 years of Ann Arbor poetry and community, will come to Pioneer High School on Friday at 7 p.m. There will be readings by 2025 National Book Award winner Patricia Smith and other poets. Day 2 of Detroit Opera presenting John Cage's Opera House 1776 will be Friday, May 22nd at 7 p.m. This is at Cranbrook Art Museum. And I think I read the details on that already. 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
3: Temporary south-south easterly squally and gusty wind at a speed from 60 to 75 kilometers an hour is likely.
0: That was not our forecast, just making a point.
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2: 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Now, shouldn't you finish crossing the street?

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When he put his arms around her, he said, "Julie, baby, you're my flame. Thou give us fever when we kiss it. Hey, a fever with thy flame, youth.

fever when you hold me tight. Fever, I miss Mrs. Who daddy, won't you treat him right?

Either Fahrenheit or centigrade, you give me fever. That's Anne Margaret. Not many actors and singers could cross over that that threshold between the two activities as she could. From the definitive collection on Real Gone Music, Talking Heads and Warning Sign from their second album, More Songs About Buildings and Food. We heard The Doors and Love Street from Waiting for the Sun. The famous Manos Hadzidakis and Choros Hasapikos. And that's a 45 that that Anya found and gave to me. It was very kind of her, and that's a lot of fun. I'll play that was the B-side, the instrumental. I'll play the A-side maybe next week. Melina Mercuri sings the A-side, a song I think you will know. Perez Prado performed Caballo Negro from a collection on art.

0: What a guest list. Eddie Albert, Lainey Kazan, George Kirby, Charlie Manna, and many more. What a show. The Ed Sullivan Show, tonight on CBN.
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4: Are we rolling? A one, a two, a three, a four. A mother was washing a baby one night. The youngest of ten and a delicate mite. The mother was poor and the baby was thin. T'was naught but an skeleton covered with skin. The mother turned round for the soap off the rack. She was only a moment, but when she turned back, a baby had gone, and in anguish she cried, "Oh, where has my baby gone?" The angels replied.

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1: 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Specifically, you're listening to Short Circuit with DJ Eli. Hope you all are doing well. Another Monday, another two-hour shift. Just as a reminder, I'm taking over the next hour of programming as well. So straight DJ Eli tunes, 10 p.m. to 12 a.m. Be there or be square. But yeah, hope you all are doing well. I'm doing pretty good. Thanks for asking. I moved back to Ann Arbor for the summer, so that's going to be a lot of fun. Still looking for a job so that I don't go completely broke and hemorrhage myself out of all of my money. So if you know of any jobs that need to be filled, send them my way. Let me know. It's been good to be back. It was good to be back in my hometown, you know, just kind of decompress, de-stress after graduating, but now it's good to be back, you know, just, nice being able to walk everywhere. That's really, it's simultaneously one of the best and most underrated aspects of living in a town like Ann Arbor, just being able to walk anywhere that you please. You know, I can walk to get groceries, can walk to restaurants and bars, and walk to really awesome stores, which, you know, most living situations, you know, at least the suburban one that I was coming from, does not give you the breadth of opportunity in the walking department. I can really walk to other houses, which they are really great other houses, really, really awesome houses, but sadly, maybe a little bit selfishly, they have nothing in there for me. So, you know, I can only do so much, But we got a kind of eclectic set coming up for all you folks. And we started off at the top of the hour with some Cream off of the album Disraeli Gears, their 1967 release. That was The Mother's Lament, kind of the fun little ending track. That one, I'd not heard that one before. It's part of my 1001 albums you must listen to before you die kind of quote unquote challenge. But yeah, I'd not heard that one before, so it was good to, I feel like a blind spot, you know. I feel like Cream in the rock of zeitgeist with Ginger Baker, Eric Clapton, so huge. So I really wanted to get that one under my belt. It was pretty good. I quite liked it. I wasn't like mind blowing to me. I don't know, but I think given the time, it was quite good. And there were some hits. You know, here and there. Obviously, the really big one is Sunshine of Your Love. That was super great. But the one track that I was actually the most taken with was the sixth track on the album, Tales of Brave Ulysses, which we are going to hear next, actually. We're going to follow that up with some more eclectic stuff. This first hour will probably kind of be a little quieter, a little bit more analog. Then we'll kind of creep into some more experimental electronic stuff. Once we get into that second hour of programming. In the meantime, I will stop talking. The music will start playing. Here is Cream with Tales of Brave Ulysses.

Good evening, everybody. You're listening to WCBN FM Ann Arbor. Specifically, you're listening to Short Circuit with DJ Eli. Hope you all are continuing to do well. You had just heard I Love Music by the Ahmad Jamal Trio off of their 1970 release, The Awakening. This is one of my favorite jazz tracks of all time. Ahmad Jamal is probably one of, if not my favorite, jazz pianists. And yeah, I mean, this song is really phenomenal. It's in my opinion, so phenomenal, I chose to write about it in an English class. It was English 125, the introductory first year writing course, they used to take at Michigan. Everyone has to take something, or that class specifically, or some sort of analog. And I was in this themed section, where there's music themes. So we broke down like commercial jingles. We broke down some other like song lyrics and how, you know, music could be how the performance, the practice, the art, the business of music, all informed, what message you were trying to convey, you know, in your final product, whether that be the back into an advertisement or, you know, a given song's lyrics. And for our final essay, I'd written this interwoven narrative where I talked about this song, on my own musical journey, you know, cause I'd played various instruments growing up, and music had always been a big part of my life. So I intertwined my musical journey with this particular song. And the one thing that I really love about this track, is this beginning part, where Ahmad Jamal, he's going solo here. He has this, like, it feels like this, like, 4-minute cadenza where it's, you know, you can really feel his passion coming through. I feel like a lot of other, you know, other works performed by Ahmad Jamal, they tend to err more on the reserved side emotionally. They're not, you know, super virtuous, you know, all that stuff. But like this particular track, as it goes on, you can feel his soul almost, you know, pour more and more into the notes as it starts to get a little bit more frantic, you know, as he seems to realize that his fingers might not move fast enough to convey the proper emotion that he wants. And the effect is just something truly incredible, as you had just heard. The rest of the album is really phenomenal too, but this track in particular, that was one of my favorites I discovered that first semester of my freshman year at Michigan. Good enough for an essay about it. But yeah, before that we had heard the Concerto for two harpsichords in C minor, BWV 1060, all three movements. And that was composed by none other than J.S. Bach and performed by the Lanhard consort, backing harpsichordist Gustav Lanhard and Edward Müller. So, interesting recording. In the spirit of honesty, not my favorite. But this one, honestly, like anything with Gustav Lanhard attached to it, you know it's going to be, authenticity is going to be the number one thing. That's going to be achieved. This is the message that you know that he's trying to put across. He puts a lot of work into the instruments he chooses. You know, the ensemble he puts together to make, and especially the tempi that he chooses. Those are all going to be in line as possible, as in line as possible with, you know, what, you know, a historical performance of this. I have heard other recordings of this that go a little bit faster, which is probably a little bit unusual for the time, but it has more life to it for sure. Those recordings, this one, I feel like the Allegro could have been faster. You know, it doesn't have to be, you know, 40 BPM faster, but just even a little bit, we're not even sacrificing the quality of the articulation. You know, gives it a little bit more life, gives it a little bit more gives it more of a place to go. I don't know. But still, obviously, you know, Gustav Lanhard, you know, one of the greatest harpsichordists in the world, like, you know, still a very high quality recording. I think just not the recording for me, which is okay. Before that, we had heard East Virginia, by Joan Baez, off of her self-titled release, from 1959. Another one of my albums for my 1001 albums, challenge. This one also pretty good. Nothing world shattering here, in my opinion.
yeah, everything was pretty good. It's really interesting though. Like, this was kind of the sentiment for this particular album. I mean, it seems that this was not one of her like most well-regarded albums, which is not, you know, not a knock, but just, you know, there were better albums to come after this one. But a lot of people knocked on this album for being very repetitive, which I found very interesting. Like, it's just her and her guitar the whole album. Like, what were you really expecting? I actually didn't find it really repetitive. Sometimes, I don't know, maybe this is not a very popular take, but especially in like this album, I feel like when she goes for the high notes, like just the mix, like it just pops out so much, and that could be a little bit grating to listen to. But you know, some of the other quieter tracks I really liked. This was probably my favorite. This track, East Virginia. I quite like that one. And overall, a very solid album. I feel like folk is not that I don't like folk, but I feel like it's definitely like an against type listening experience for me. And I feel like I'm very particular because I really like a good melody. And I feel like when you're playing folk music, just because of the nature of the instrumentation, and the style, it's, you know, you're able to tell really quickly, especially if you're not very familiar with folk music, you know, whether this person can write a strong melody or not. There's not, you know, you have to get very, there, you don't have that degree of, I don't want to say craftiness, but you don't have that ability to disguise poor melody writing like you do in some other genres, you know? It's really just there, laid bare. And I feel like she passes my test, at least, Joan Baez, with this album. I'm quite excited to listen to more of her stuff. But yeah, and then before that, we had heard Cream with Tales of Brave Ulysses off of their 1967 album, Disraeli Gears. Now I was really interested to see where the album title came from. And it looks like it came from a little mishap. I'm reading here that, the drummer Ginger Baker, at some point he had recalled the story of when this was happening. They had this roadie, his name was Mick Turner. And he's driving with the band and they're talking about getting a racing bicycle. You know, and they're talking about this, and then, poor Mick, said, "Oh yeah, Disraeli Gears." And that was a little mishap because what he actually meant to say was derailleur gears. I'm not exactly sure if I'm pronouncing that correctly, but those are essentially like, that's the thing on your bike that allows you to switch from gear to gear. So, you know, a lot of times it'll be like on the pedals, you hit something, you can pedal up hills faster, or you can go faster, you know, downhills, whatnot. But he said Disraeli instead, which is a reference to 19th century British Prime Minister Benjamin Disraeli. And of course, being the empathetic individuals they are, Cream, they made fun of him for it. And then they were like, "Actually, we believe this mishap to be so grand that we were going to make it the album title." And lo and behold, here we are, Disraeli Gears. There you have it. Coming up, we got some more eclectic songs for you. We got some AWB coming up. We got some a special new find. I was at the Numera Group pop-up store in Detroit, in Easter Market. So I got a record from that. But we are going to start with some Glen Campbell. By the Time I Get to Phoenix. I'll tell you the story of why I picked that particular track and the next drop. But without further ado, I will stop talking. The music will start playing. Here is Glen Campbell's By the Time I Get to Phoenix.

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We're still here.

Good evening, everybody. You are listening to Stairway to Heaven. I'm your temporary host, DJ Eli. Hope you all are doing well listening to WCBN FM Ann Arbor. Hope you all are continuing to do well. If you're just tuning in, this is kind of a continuation of my typical show, Short Circuit. DJ Angel, the typical host, is off studying abroad, so I'll be taking over for about the next month or so. So if you like what you're listening to, feel free to tune in at 10 p.m. to catch more of this stuff. Hope you all are doing well. You had just heard Hypocrisy by Blow. This is a reissue we got in last summer. This is a Afrofunk band out of Lagos. Super cool. Super cool record. I was in the review that really loved all the tracks. Yeah, this was just super cool. Just no nonsense, like no frills, just like fun, funky, really enjoyable. Would definitely recommend this. I think you could pick up either the files or a CD copy, which is the one that I played this off of. Off of their Bandcamp page. Before that, we had heard Cool and the Gang with Open Sesame, the 12-inch extended version, off of their 1976 release Open Sesame. Now, definitely not the most culturally accurate record of all time when it comes to representing, representing some of the themes that they had drawn upon, but still a lot of fun. Again, very funky. I actually heard this one, so I mentioned before at the end of my show, I spun a record that I got from the pop-up store from the Numera Group pop-up store, which was out of Trina Soap's The Cafe right next to People's Records in Easter Market, Detroit. Went there, had a lot of fun, and I popped over onto People's Records, see what I could get. I ended up getting the Curlin concert by Keith Jarrett for it was only $15. Basically new condition. So very happy to get that pickup. But they're playing this song. Is really interesting that I think they faded in from Steely Dan. I forget the song. It's off of Asia. But then they faded into this one, and I was like, oh my gosh, this is so crazy. Just the fun little vocalizations, I don't know. And that main riff and the horns, wow, talk about an all timer. That doesn't get your stank face going. I do not know what will. Then before that, we had played, it was off of the record that I'd gotten at the pop-up shop. Record is called Authentique Volume 2 Fuvet, 81-82, and is by the Super Jada Band, and with their song Signana, I should say, spelled S-I-G-N-A-N-N-A. Another really awesome pickup. That was a little more expensive. I think it was $25. One of their many really awesome archival releases. I knew I wanted to get at least one thing while they were there. But I ended up on this one, but they were a bunch of awesome, archive soul, jazz, disco, folk. They really, really, really covered all their bases here. Of course, then you have the quote unquote big name apps Unwound and Duster, a lot of their stuff there. But yeah, super awesome store. They definitely, if they run another pop-up, I will definitely be there, and I would highly recommend that you check it out as well. But if you can't, they're based out of Chicago, so check them out there. Before that, we had heard Nala Sinefro with Continuum 2 off of her album from 2024, Endlessness. I was with a friend of mine yesterday who is one of the most recent hosts for the Ambient Show up at Michigan State Impact. Knows a lot of ball, especially about ambient music. And he said this was one of the best ambient releases out of the 2020s.
And I was like, wow, that's pretty lofty, you know, for him to be saying that of all people. So I checked out a little bit, really liked it. Lots of really great, like, ambient jazz going on there. Super thrilled about that. And then before that, we'd heard By the Time I Get to Phoenix by Glenn Campbell. So I promised that there was a backstory for why I wanted to play that particular track. So this is actually the second track that I've discovered of Glenn Campbell's from his discography from other artists. So I by a little bit ago, I played Wichita Lyman, in which I mentioned I discovered from the Dick Slessy Quartet, which kind of rose from the ashes of Acetone. They recorded the super long, like 40-minute version of it. I played the Glenn Campbell version on my show a few weeks ago. I played the Dick Slessy combo version on Dreamy Atmospherics, our resident ambient show. That kind of got me inspired. I'd always known that the Injury Reserve album, By the Time I Get to Phoenix, was based off of, I thought it was based off of this Glenn Campbell track, By the Time I Get to Phoenix. But it actually turns out that it was based off Isaac Hayes's cover, which is like this 18-minute, 40-second, behemoth of a cover. And I really wanted to play it today, but I think with the timing, it unfortunately might not be in the cards. But if I'm not able to play it this week, then I will for sure play it next week at least, because it is a really awesome track. And I figure now I have 2 hours to work with here instead of one. You know, it's only a sixth of my time instead of a third of my time. So, yeah, but we got some more funk coming up for you, though. In the interim, then we're going to go over to some more electronic, more out there experimental stuff. But we are first going to start with AWB Average White Band. With Got the Love. So I will stop talking. The music will start playing. Here is Average White Band with Got the Love.

Good evening, everybody. 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Specifically, you're listening to Stairway to Heaven with your guest host, DJ Eli. Now, I come to you bearing some events. So, let's see. I probably shouldn't announce any events that have already happened, but what's happening tomorrow is Ike Dweck will be at the ARC at 8 p.m. Admission is free. And donations will be accepted for the nonprofit organization Food Gatherers. Also at 8 p.m. tomorrow, at Ziggy's will be Brad Russell and Doug Trio. We also have on Wednesday the Bob Sweet Quartet at 7 p.m. at the Blue Llama Jazz Club. And if you're thinking, oh, I really want to see these guys, if only they had an 8:30 p.m. show, well, you are in luck. There will also be an 8:30 p.m. show. Also on Wednesdays at the ARC will be Paper Wings with the Montvales. And Paper Wings specifically are a folk duo based in Nashville. This will be at 8 p.m. Thursday at the Blue Llama Jazz Club, we have the Brian Charette Trio. Organist Brian Charette has played with Joni Mitchell, Chaka Khan, Paul Simon, and other musicians. And again, if you're thinking to yourself, wow, I unfortunately can't swing the 7 p.m. show, I really hope this group is an 8:30 p.m. show, you are getting in luck. There will also be an 8:30 p.m. show. Thursday the 28th as well, we have Abigail Stauffer and The Wisdom at 7:30 p.m. at the Carytown Concert House. And then finally, at the Token Lounge in Westland, Michigan, we have DRI. This can be at 7:30 p.m. Events calendar is brought to you by the locally loaned Ann Arbor Observer, providing news and events online at annarborobserver.com, on ATView, the Observer's weekly newsletter, and in print. You can hear events calendar every 3 hours on the half hour on WCBN FM Ann Arbor. So there you have it, folks. All of my announcements, I have been born unto you. But yeah, before this, we had heard Danny Brown with Dance in the Water off of his 2016 release Atrocity Exhibition. For that, we had heard Got the Love by Average White Band off of their 1974 release AWB. So yeah, coming up next, we have a very interesting one. It's a, some local techno, Detroit techno, Underground Resistance with Yolanda. Really interesting. The record, so the sleeve it was on has no indication as to, well, someone has written on it, this is your time is up, but you know, there's no like track delimiters, you know, there seems to be four different cuts on this record, but none of them are labeled. And then I was like, okay, like I'll go to Discogs, you know, I'll search the interwebs, see if I could find any information. And the only information I could find is, yeah, on this record, the cuts are not labeled. So yeah, I'm going in completely blind on this one, but Underground Resistance has never let me down before, and I'm sure Yolanda will not either, although I am less familiar with her stuff, as in I don't think I've ever listened to a track with her on it. But really excited for this one. They always have some fun stuff. We're going to play it in 33 BPM until it becomes painfully obvious that I've screwed up, and then we'll switch to 45 BPM. Coming up, we got some more electronic, fun, crazy stuff, but we're going to start with One Cut Off, Your Time Is Up by Underground Resistance and Yolanda.

Good evening, everybody. You're listening to WCBN FM Ann Arbor. Specifically, you're listening to Stairway to Heaven. I've been your guest host, DJ Eli. You have just heard Charlie XCX with Forever off of her 2020 release, How I'm Feeling Now. This album, this has been recommended to me so many times, and I know I'm going to really like it. Like, I don't know. I do really like that, like, hyper-pop, you know, super crazy, hyper-produced type sound. Like, so now I'm going to like it, but I'm putting it off for a while. But, you know, I've decided to put the foot down. I listened to it on my walk back home. But yeah, that, I mean, I'd heard that track before, and I think I'd heard Party For You. I think, I had a friend in a show, and he played that song, on my show, and they're both really good. So, if I like it, probably play some more next week in the coming weeks. But yeah, for that, you would heard Leroy with Right Now, Tear Me Apart, off of their 2026 release Status Update Music. I found out that this was actually it's a free download on Bandcamp right now. I'm not sure how long that's gonna last. So if you like that track, if you like any of their projects, Leroy _ Jane Remover, definitely give it a download. I listened to this album, was it today or yesterday? It was yesterday. This album freaking rocks. This album is so good. It's, you know, it's definitely not for everyone. Like, it's, as you probably heard, it's a lot of crazy samples, like, you know, and it's really in your face. If you're not big on, like, electronic music, and you feel uncomfortable when it's really, you know, in your face like that, maybe not for you. But if you're into that kind of stuff, like, if you're into Daria Core, hyper pop, or anything adjacent to that, you'll really get a kick out of this record. This is kind of like, it's like if Daria Core, like, though, that, like, three album saga, like, it's kind of like if those, I'm just kind of locked in, and it's a much more serious sound. Like, it doesn't feel as jokey, but it is really incredible. I think definitely one of my albums of the year so far. I think it's also on Rate Music, I think number one right now. That might have changed, but yeah, super awesome album. Then before that, we had heard a cut from Your Time Is Up by Underground Resistance with Yolanda. And that was incredible. I really love that. That totally blew me away. Really no words. That was freaking awesome. So, I mean, definitely the gamble paid off. Like I said, Underground Resistance has never let me down. But yeah, super awesome. Definitely going to try and play either literally just that cut again or some of the other cuts in future shows for sure. But to end this hour, we're going to end with some more techno, less in your face, as the previous two tracks. Is definitely more on the chill side. It's with it's going to be DBX with Baby Judy, and that will hopefully take us to the hour. So in the meantime, thank you for tuning in. Have a great rest of your evening, and we hope to see you back here next Monday at 10 p.m. Take care.

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You are listening to the Dumpster Dive Show. My name is Scott. I'm with you every week. First song we heard today was Pete Miser and Johnny Blunders with the song Tax Day. I would have played it a month and a half ago or so when Tax Day actually happened, except I hadn't found the song by then, and I found it afterwards, so you get to hear it as kind of a late thing. So a couple things that happened in history today, in case you're interested. In 1977, the original Star Wars movie was released. It was premiered. And then as they planned it, in 1983, the third movie in the series, Return of the Jedi, was released on the same date. But an Ann Arbor event that happened back in 1935, Jesse Owens, the legendary American athlete, in 45 minutes at a Big Ten meet at Ferry Field in Ann Arbor, Michigan, in 1935, he equaled or broke 4 world records in 45 minutes. That's pretty incredible. Any case, happened right here in Ann Arbor a long time ago. I'm sure nobody out there remembers it, but now you know about it. We're going to continue on with some more music. Up next, we have Interrobang and the song Outrageous.

Say something. Say something. Go on, you've got 5 seconds. Say something outrageous. Go on, you've got 5 seconds. Say something. Say something. Go on, you've got 5 seconds. Say something.

This is an emergency. This is an emergency. This is an emergency.

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All right, everybody out there in Radio Land, if you're just joining me tonight, this is Scott, and you are listening to The Dumpster Dive on WCBN FM Ann Arbor. I'm going to let you know what you heard the first little bit. It started out with a song called Tax Day by Pete Miser and Johnny Blunders, and then I played Interrobang with Outrageous. It was from their 2026 release, Rethink Everything. A couple of those people were involved with Chumbawamba. And then we heard Red Light Social with No War But Class War. And then Megan McGarry with Not Everything That Counts Can Be Counted. I'd like to point out that WCBN-FM Ann Arbor is a station that is licensed to the Regents of the University of Michigan, and any views expressed by DJs or the artists they choose to play do not necessarily represent the views of the University of Michigan or those regents who hold our license. And with that said, we're going to get on with some more music. Up next, we have Robbie Road Steamer.

the new summer of love. No condoms, no ice, no rules, just right. That's what I'm talking about. We're going to storm Applebee's. We're going to make the myths. Fucking Elton John, man. Mr. Fucking Candle in the Wind. Princess Di himself. He did all the...

Which of the politicians, be they Jew or Goy, read a book about the country they're desperate to destroy? Do they know that Iran, almost unique among its peers, has not invaded anyone in 200 years? And as the bombs rain down on the power plants today, do they know this country never attacked the USA? Do they know it was Iran that defeated Islamic State? Do they just consume each lie and give it equal weight? Listen to the president say, as you hold your child tight, a whole civilization will die tonight. Do they know their CIA has a program to disrupt, to spread information they know to be corrupt? Are they aware their own propaganda machine makes up all kinds of nonsense about this so-called regime? Listen to the president say, as you hold your child tight, a whole civilization will die tonight. Do these politicians know, these men who must consent, these men who have the power to impeach their president? Do they know what's going on? Do they see this man is lost? What's about to happen? Prepared to face the cost. Listen to the president say, as you hold your child tight, a whole civilization will die tonight. 96 million people, millions of little kids, half of them are under 30. What do you think they did? What could any of them have done to deserve a fate like Alderaan as Darth Vader and his Death Star take aim at Iran? Listen to the president say, as you hold your child tight, a whole civilization will die tonight. A whole civilization will die.

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cutting. 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

0: 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Now I must avenge everyone.
1: All right, everybody out there in Radio Land. This is Scott. You're listening to WCBN-FM Ann Arbor. This show is The Dumpster Dive. We play a lot of history of protest music around the world, including here in our own country. I'm going to let you know kind of what we've been listening to here. This last set started out with Do Something Crazy, Your MAGA People by Robbie Road Steamer. And then we heard David Rovics with A Whole Civilization Will Die Tonight. And then Mule Tonic with The Pacifist. I'm going to play you a brief public service announcement next, and we'll get back into some more music. Hope everybody's having a very fine evening. Hope it's relaxing. And I hope you are enjoying the music tonight. Thanks for joining me.
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exploitation, and that day will come yet, though not in my time. And again he was silent, and what could we tell him? That the world now was different, that he'd had his day, that an old man's dreams were not our concern. But still, there was something he wanted to say. Now, when I look back, I see what we fought against: homelessness, hunger, injustice and war.

earth, the city, I'll tend to all this mess. All the fishes, beasts, and birds, but there's a tree there in the middle, growing fruit you want to try. And you may as well start digging if you so much as take a bite. Well, when the Lord had turned his back, the devil came and took his place. He found the woman, and he asked her, would that lion geezer say, did he really say that tree would kill you? That's a lie, the devil said. In fact, you'll know as well as he does if you share an apple with your man. And so she did. When God found out, he said,

And if the aliens came and took me, and they asked me to report on behalf of all humanity in intergalactic court, and they asked about Hiroshima and all our petty stupid wars, all the fools we chose to praise and cancers we chose not to cure, and they asked me if a Catholic is a weapon or a curse, and then asked if I misheard them when I told them it's a church, and they asked how PBS and Fox fit on the same TV, and why it seems we have more medication than disease, and why makers of things make less than what it costs to buy them, and how we have a day for laborers who get paid like we despise them, and they asked me why it always takes a war to free a slave, and why our leading cause of killings just so rich folks don't have to change, and why we can't all just evolve even though we know we should now in spite of all this mess. Our music's so damn good, cause they don't have anything like Marley Queen or N.W.A. And in fact, before they zap me up, they were blasting John Prine. I'd say it's prime. And then I'd say...

All right, everybody out there in Radio Land, this is Scott. You've been listening to The Dumpster Dive, and we're getting close to the end of the hour here. So I'm going to let you know what you've been listening to this last set. It started out with Leon Rosselson and The Song of the Old Communist. And then we heard a couple of songs by a band called Trash Boat in the Ambush. The first one, The Ballad of Raoul Dubay, and the second one, ACAB. And then we heard Jai Riley Henderson with I'm Not Surprised. And that last 10-plus-minute

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All right, everybody. Welcome to the second hour of me doing radio tonight. And it's the Dapo DJ Show on WCBN FM Ann Arbor. This is Scott. I am subbing in tonight. We're going to be playing some music. Who knows where it'll go? But we're going to start out with a band named Skin Yard. So let's just start with that and see what happens next.

All right, everybody out there in Radio Land, we are about halfway through the Dapo DJ show. I'm going to let you know what you've been listening to thus far. This is Scott subbing in today, or this morning, tonight, depending on how you want to look at it. In any case, the show opened up with Skinyard and the song Gelatin Babies off of a 1986 7-inch. I think it was their first release ever. Then we heard Corey Hart with Sunglasses at Night from his 1984 First Offense album. Then we heard a local Michigan band, Jesse Ray and the Carolina Catfish, with I've Got a Secret from their 2016 release Angry. Then we heard a couple of songs off the Chumbawamba album Slap, the first one being the title track, and then the second one with That's How Grateful We Are. And the last song you just heard was Half Japanese and You and I from their 2016 release Perfect. We're just going to continue on with some more music. Up next, we have Juana Molina with Bicho Alto.

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That's 440-482-1968.

She wasn't from this world. She was from Australia. Halfway around the globe, she came, not knowing a soul, to New York City, no less. I loved to watch her lips form the words that shrouded an accent, sashayed confidently down the torn brick alleys of my heart, kicking over ash cans of failure and blazing depressed, darkened corridors with an ice blue light. Behind the intense feminine regal gestures was the penal colony muscle of drunken pirates, and it was a juxtaposition that soaked my heart in passion. She was a mouthy be all right, and I loved her. She was a mouthy be all right, and I loved her. My curiosity about her every move was insatiable, and I certainly wanted to know her perspective on America. Barking like a little pirate, she would begin, "I don't think your government cares about its people. The exorbitant cost of education? There's no looking to educate the lower of the middle classes. Officials piss on your future. And what's with all the flags? I never seen such insecurity in all my life." "Live," she would say, dragging the vowel like a thief wrestling a weighted bag of golden chalices down the Vatican steps. She was a mouthy bee, all right, and I love her. She was a mouthy bee, all right, and I love her. Get a couple of drinks in her. It was like hell had declared a fire sale. You don't manufacture anything here but war machines. Your country has to be at war to keep the economy going. The first thing you ought to do is stop calling soldiers heroes. It's an insult to the soldiers that really were heroes. Unless they killed Nazis is a pretty good possibility. They're not heroes. They're just deadly little boys in camouflage with a license to kill, acting out scenes from video games back home and waiting for the applause of Walmart shoppers. Along with freedom, heroes is the most overused word in your national vocabulary. She was quietly introspective with a hangover the next day, but she never backed down. She was a mouthy bee, all right, and I love her. She was a mouthy bee, all right, and I love her. Well, the racetrack with gauss with gasoline and caught fire was she was on a roll. She would ask me why I thought Americans were so desperate to hang on to their guns. "It's so obvious," she would say. "The country, which was settled by Puritans and religious fanatics, had committed genocide on the inhabitants and then built the country with slave labor, all the while praying in the schools. But the true conscience of the country knew that someday there would have to be retribution, and that means the ghosts of those that were destroyed would slay the citizens in their sleep. Americans could keep their guilt at bay with shiny cars and bright lights emanating from gigantic television screens. They could dull their brain with perfected auto-tuned sound effects, submarinic lyrics, and childlike melodies. They could put home alarm security systems in every room, and they can drive around in jeeps and pseudo-military vehicles. But they knew that someday the blood was going to run in the streets like rivers of stagnant wine. So it'd be best to arm yourselves against the boogeyman." She was a mouthy bee, all right, and I

0: All right, everybody out there in Radio Land, we're getting close to the end of the hour. I've had fun subbing in on Depo DJ this evening. I hope you've enjoyed the music. I'll let you know what the last set held, what you've been listening to. Start out with the Argentinian artist Juana Molina with the song Bicho Auto off the NR Mall, which was a Live in Mexico album she put out in 2020. And then we heard Cumbia Muffin with La Promesa. That was followed by a couple of different songs by the Butthole Surfers. The first one, Cowboy Bob, which was off Psychic Powerless, Another Man's Sack from 1985. And then the second one was White, Dumb, Ugly, and Poor off the Demos 1983 album. Then we heard Hamel on Trial with the song Mouthy Bee off of the 2017 release Tackle Box. And the last song we just heard was by the artist Bongwater, and it's I Want to Talk About It Now off of 1991's The Big Sellout. We've got time for one more song tonight. I think we're going to end with a local band, Hoodang, and the song Imminent Demise off of their 2013 release Blissfield. Stay safe out there. Have a good night. Join me again next week. 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
3: And then we heard some bong water with the drum. That was a slap happy tune. It's always so fun and light. Yes, kind of like Polyphonic Spree. Someone chimed in the chat about that. That came from 1990's Too Much Sleep. Bong water's amazing. This music is moving me. Anyway, then we followed with the Bevis Ferrand Confusion Days from 1987's Miasma out on fire. And then the Dogface Hermans taking on Captain Beefheart with their version of Zigzag Wanderer from a very cool compilation called Fast and Bulbous, 1988. This is a hit or miss album. The XTC cover of Ella Guru is quite good. And the rest of them are eh. But I need to give it another listen, I suppose. So we're having some Moogtacular sensations right now. I'm going to let this roll for a moment. Actually, I'm going to do a station ID just to stay legal. And then I got to get 45s queued up for 45 Revolutions right here on WCBN FM Ann Arbor.
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5: Hey. Hey, is this thing on? Are we rolling? Are we on? We on. Hello, 1, 2, 3, 4. We on? We're rolling? All right. Hey. Well then what's going on, you frickin' pencil necks? Huh? This is personal. From the legendary rock and roll group, Personal and the Pizzas. And yous are rockin' with WCBN FM Ann Arbor. Got it? I said yous got it? That's what I thought. Now beat it, punk.

All right. You're tuned into WCBN FM Ann Arbor. My name is TJ Ish. I'm still here. Now I'm at 45 speed, severely under-caffeinated, but that's a me problem. Anyway, right now we're listening to Sea Cat Trance and the extended Jinnia, another very cool album cover in the vein of Pigbag. This is great. This came out in 1988 on Ink. So this is 45 Revolutions. This is every media played at 45 speed, and I have chosen the 12-inch variety today. I have a couple of 7-inches. I'm going to try something in a little while if I'm feeling fortified enough. So stay tuned. Long dance mixes this morning. Thanks, as always, for listening to your favorite radio station, WCBN-FM Ann Arbor.

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0: The 70 billion people of Earth.
1: Where are they hiding?
0: The 70
1: billion people of Earth.
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3: Witchcraft. 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

0: I suppose I could use this break to talk at you for a minute, tell you what you're listening to. I said it was going to be long mixes today, and it is. So I told you about, what did I tell you about? Yeah, we started out with Sea Cat Trance and Jinya, which is a new discovery by me. I picked up solely because of the cover, and it was great. It was from 88. And then we heard from Cabaret Voltaire. Remember, these are all 12-inch 45s, the club mixes of your favorite 80s bands, which is just inevitable. That's where I'm always going to go. So we heard Yashar from 82's Rough Trade. Rough Trade did love. They loved their 45 extended mixes. And then we heard the B-side of Down Down Romeo, which is a banger, but Endless Refrain was terrible, and I had to end it. That was from Meccano from 86. That was Italian disco, and it was horrible. And I had to wipe the slate with some Visage and the extended disco dance version of Fade to Grey. I think that was Nick Kershaw. I think. He's got a headband and leg warmers, and he's dressed in, like, I don't know, Robin Hood garb on the front, which is amazing. I'll take it. They came from 81. And then Rheingold, which Fanfanatisch was the B-side. So these Europeans, and I'll reserve all comments about Europeans right now because I'm a little jaded, but Augenblick was the B-side of Fanfanatisch, which was amazing, but Augenblick was the downside. That must have been the slow dance version. So anyway, that came out on Velt Record in 1981. That was a 12-inch as well. And then we heard Yaz, Don't Go, the extended. No, this was just the extended mix. The next one is extended. So we're going to go right back into it. I do need to play you a message, though, to stay up with my end of the bargain. So anyway, thanks as always for listening to WCBN-FM Ann Arbor. This is 45 Revolutions, and my name is DJ Ish. I am here until 11 a.m., and then I will also be back on Wednesday. We have a new program called Album Sides at, I think it's at 1 p.m., and I'll be back. I'm still not quite sure what I'm going to bring, but it will be fantastic, so you don't want to miss that. Anyway, thanks so much for listening. Don't go anywhere.
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2: You all motorcycle riders? Huh? You ride a mini bike? You don't, do you? Do you? You wear a helmet? Do you? All the time? Never ride without it? Come here, I want to show you something. Come here for a minute. Stick your hand out. Does that hurt? The other hand out. Does that hurt? Stick your leg out here. Does that hurt? Stick your head over here. Does that hurt? You wear a helmet whenever you ride that motorcycle. You got that? All right.
3: 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Reminding you, if you ride a bicycle or a motorcycle, wear your helmet. 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

Push me and shove me. That'll work. This is that rough and tumble mix from the one and only Erasure. And the note's funny on the front. It says, Erasure is the new band of Vince Clark from Depeche Mode and Yaz. So we must have gotten this right when it came out in 1985, which is lovely. All right, I'm going to tell you what we listened to in this last set of music, and then we're going to end it with a remix of The Race from Yellow, but I'll get to that in a moment. We started out with some Yaz, Don't Go, the extended mix. I think I told you about that from 82. And then The Reflex. I'm sorry about the lack of Duran Duran in the station messenger, because I feel the pain as well. What we have is really bad. It's white. I've said this before. It's White Lines. All their mixes of White Lines, which is terrible. And I'm not playing View to a Kill, so there. We heard Politics of Dancing from the group Reflex from 1983. The Politics of Feeling Good. Because that was a different time. And then Ultravox with One Small Day. This is another extended mix from 84, of course. And then right now we have Erasure. Push me, shove me, slap me, do all those things. My name is DJ Ish. Like I mentioned before, I'll be back on Wednesday at 1 o'clock with album sides. So you get to listen to a solid album side. I suppose if you'd like to make a request, why don't you email me, fauxshowradio@gmail.com. I've got a couple in the running, but I'm not quite sure where we're going to go with that. So I'm going to tell you, we're going to let this Erasure play out for another moment. And then we've got Yellow, the special limited edition for club DJs only. This is heat one of the race. We're going to hear the Formula One mix of that. So don't go anywhere. And thanks again for tuning into 45 Revolutions. Someone will be back next week at 10 o'clock with delightful surprises just for you. And always just leave it here, because wonderful things are coming up next and all day long. So just leave it here on WCBN FM Ann Arbor.

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This is not Bird Boy, but this is The Earth Says Hello. I am DJ Arthur, and this is my second week covering for DJ Bird Boy. Well, he is out, and you just heard Squeeze with Black Coffee in Bed, and I've got some other fun stuff picked out for you, but do not fear. Robin sent many of his own requests, so this is kind of a half and half show, starting from a base of what he requested, and then we're going to get a little bit crazy with it, or not. I don't really know. I don't have a solid plan for this, but we're kind of going for an 80s, 90s vibe, but we shall see where the hour takes us. Thank you so much for listening to WCBN-FM Ann Arbor, and now we're going to kick it over to some ESG. 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

0: You are listening to WCBN FM Ann Arbor, and oh, sorry, that was quite loud. I don't know why the mic is not. Oh, that's a little bit better. We're listening to WCBN FM Ann Arbor. This is still Arthur. You're still listening to The Earth Says Hello, and you just heard Jesse Ware with "Read My Lips," which is not a song from the 80s or 90s, though it does have a rocking disco vibe. But that one was actually a request, and I certainly had no qualms about it because I am on a mission to play as much Jesse Ware on air as possible. But if you have any requests, you can always text or call the DJ line, call 734-763-3500, or text us at 734-489-9894. Before that, you heard Pet Shop Boys with "I Wouldn't Normally Do This Kind of Thing," Janet Jackson with "You Can Be Mine," Grace Jones with "Cry Now, Laugh Later," and De La Soul with "Change in Speak." And now that I've told you everything we've been jamming to, it's time for some events. I am just about 4 minutes late, so apologies on that, but not too late to share with you the wonderful things that are occurring in the Ann Arbor and nearby area. So starting it off today, oh, this started at 7 a.m., so you're already late, but it's not too late because this will go past midnight, I believe. Derek Carter, Horse Meat Disco, Tamasumo, and Lakuti, Scan 7, and other performers starting early in the morning, in parentheses, at the Marble Bar in Holden, on Holden Street in Detroit. That starts at 7 in the morning on May 25th and continues all day and past midnight. I assume this is a wonderful music performance. Another thing happening today, but this one starts at 2 p.m., and I've been hearing whisperings of this. The Movement Electronic Music Festival will feature 69, a.k.a. Carl Craig, Kiki, DJ Minx, Dom Dalla, and other performers. That's Hart Plaza in downtown Detroit. Let's see, moving on to Tuesday, tomorrow, May 26th at 8 p.m., E.K. Dweck will be playing the Arc. Admission is free. Donations will be accepted for the nonprofit organization Food Gatherers. That's awesome. Also at the Arc, Wednesday at 8 p.m., May 27th, Paper Wings with the Montvales, or the Montvals, will play the Arc. Paper Wings is a folk duo based in Nashville. Let's see, a few more. I'm just kind of seeing what's on the calendar. Saturday, May 30th at 7:30 p.m., Gary Huey with Duke Tumato will play the Token Lounge. That's in Westland, Michigan. Sunday, May 31st at 3 p.m., Laz Slamovitz and Jennifer Bird with Eric and Mary Fithian will play Greenwood Coffee House's Out of Eden location. That's in Grass Lake, Michigan. Wow, we're getting a lot of non-Ann Arbor locations here. This is quite wonderful. So you can do a little bit of traveling, or if you're not based in Ann Arbor, maybe one of these events will be closer to you. 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

It's time for another one of those Black Rock and Beats. That was the Chemical Brothers. And if you are tuning in for Balkan Breeze with Boo Boo, I'm subbing in for her this weekend. She is off at Movement, dancing up a storm, I'm sure. And so for the next hour, you got me, Mike, from Oxford Control. I don't know that I can do Balkan Breeze justice in the way that Boo Boo does it every week. Spinning live, you may or may not realize that. So I'm going to do my best shot at just doing my own show. We just heard from the Chemical Brothers, as I mentioned. And up next, we're going to hear Lily Allen. This is going to give me a chance to play some music that I can't usually play during my show. And we're going to go all over the place here for the next hour. So strap in and let's go for a ride. Here on 88.3 WCBN, FM Ann Arbor.

That was Self with Trunk Full of Amps. That song is off the Gizmodry record, which is definitely worth checking out. Self is a guy named Matt Mahaffey and just a crazy multi-instrumentalist producer. But this particular record, Gizmodry, was made all with children's instruments, including that song that we just heard. So when you play around with those things you find in the toy aisle, if you know what you're doing, you can actually make some pretty wicked sounds with it. That album came out way back in 2000 when technology was not what it is today, making records. Prior to Self, we heard from Lily Allen doing The Fear off It's Not Me, It's You. And up next, is it your birthday? Well, happy birthday. Tomorrow is my mom's birthday, which got me thinking about this song, one that I can't usually play during my regular show. So we're going to give it a spin here. Canadian singer-songwriter Jeremy Fisher. I don't know that he's gotten really the attention that he deserves, but he is a pretty good songwriter, and you're about to hear him. This is his song, Happy Day, here on 88.3 WCBN FM Ann Arbor.

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1: None.

That was Kanye West and DJ Khaled with Cold, a.k.a. Theraflu, off back when Kanye was releasing singles every week for a little while. Prior to that, we heard Girl Talk doing Bounce That off Night Ripper, Pusha T doing Brambleton off It's Almost Dry, Mac Miller with Senior Skip Day, Happy Graduation to those who are celebrating, and getting our set started was Jeremy Fisher with Happy Day off the Lemon Squeeze. We got about, 25, 30 minutes left here, so we are going to keep playing some tunes. I got a lot lined up here for you. So without further ado, shout out to the suburbs. Here's Ben Folds on 88.3 WCBN FM Ann Arbor.

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1: 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Prior to that, we heard Ben Folds, Rockin' the Suburbs, and that was where we got started. Hope you're having a good Memorial Day weekend, doing all the things, barbecuing, drinking, smoking, whatevs. We've got, 20 minutes left. We're going to keep playing some tunes here. Shout out to all the listeners out there. 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

0: more. 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
1: 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What's my name in the woods? Got these niggas using MapQuest.

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2: That's right, a little Freeform for you. Closing out Balkan Breeze. That was Childish Gambino with Backpackers off his first record, Camp. My, how far he's come, if you have listened to any of his current stuff. Prior to that, we heard Quiet Slang, which is the acoustic offshoot of the now-defunct Beach Slang, with Bad Art and Weirdo Ideas off Everything Matters, but no one is listening, so emo. And then we heard Pusha T with Dreaming of the Past, with that Otis Redding sample in there, off It's Almost Dry. And getting our set started was Party Time with Not a Surf and Blankest Year. It's been a fun 2 hours. I have been ripping through stuff left and right and almost played everything. So, hooray. Looking forward to spinning some tunes for you again next week at 9 p.m. on Oxcord Control. Big thanks to Balkan Breeze and Boo Boo for letting me sit in on the second hour. Hope Movement is epic. And we're going to close out with a little bit more girl talk for you here on 88.3 WCBN FM Ann Arbor. Have a great Memorial Day weekend.

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I'm Richie. Welcome back to another week of Trail Mix. We just heard Either Way by Wilco, one of my all-time favorites. Thought it was a little mellow occasion this evening. Play some Wilco, start the night off right. We're going to kind of keep on a similar theme here. We're going to go kind of back and forth in terms of era. We'll have some 80s stuff, some 90s stuff, some 2000s stuff. Mostly pretty chill, indie, alt type of show today. Think it'll be a good time. Anyway, with that being said, we're going to get right back to the music with Dallas by the Silver Jews. I'll talk to you in a little bit.

Welcome back to Trail Mix here on 88.3 WCBN FM Ann Arbor. We just heard Your World is Eternally Complete by Sweet Trip. Before that, Jenny and the S-Dog by Stephen Malkmus. Before that, Motion Suggests by Pavement. Before that, Just Be Simple by Songs Ohio and Jason Molina. That's off the album Magnolia Electric Company. Such a sick album. I was recently made aware of that album's existence, and I've just been listening to the whole thing over and over. So good. Super fun. Folky. Great time. Before that, Baby's Arms by Kurt Vile. And last time we spoke, we were listening to Dallas by the Silver Jews. We have kind of a slacker thing going on. I was not super aware, well, I was aware, but not super conscious picking this, and I just, the Silver Jews, Stephen Malkmus, and Pavement songs, I didn't put that all together. I was like, oh, that would sound good with that, and then I was like, oh, because it's same folks. But I hope you're having a good time with this indie slacker 90s situation we've got going. I know I am. We're going to pick it up in just a little bit with some Mojave 3, Where's the Love? Great track, love that band. But before we get into that, let's get into the events. So looking ahead to tomorrow, Monday the 25th, we've got Derek Carter, Horsemeat Disco, Thomas Sumo and Lacuti, Scan 7, and other performers starting way early in the morning at 7 a.m. at the Marble Bar in Detroit. That's 1501 Holden Street. Event starts at 7 in the morning and continues all day and throughout the late evening. Looking ahead to Tuesday, we've got a big week at the Arc this week. I'm going to rip through a couple of these events. Starting on Tuesday, 8 p.m. at the Arc here in Ann Arbor, that's at 316 South Main Street. We've got Ike Dweck. Wednesday, same time, same place, that's Wednesday the 27th, we've got Paper Wings with the Montvales at the Arc. That is a Nashville-based folk duo. And Thursday, same time, same place, 8 p.m. at the Arc, Thursday the 28th, we've got Dave Boutette and Christy Lynn Davis. Got some awesome shows lined up. It's going to be a great time. Hope you guys go check out some local shows. And as always, the events calendar is brought to you by the locally owned Ann Arbor Observer, providing news and events online at AnnArborObserver.com, on A2View, the Observer's weekly newsletter, and in print. 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Thank you all for bearing with me. I'm having a great time checking out all these events. You might see me at a couple of these shows this week. It'll be a good time. Also want to thank you for tuning in to my first show at this time slot. We had this schedule turnover a couple of weeks ago. I've been unable to do my show. I'm back, and I'm going to be back. It's going to be a great summer of great music, and I thank you for being a part of it with me. Anyway, skip right back to the tunes. Mojave 3, Where's the Love? Bye-bye.

0: Welcome back. We're going to fly through everything we've heard since we last spoke, so we can squeeze one more song in before it's time for Sonic Valhalla with Nick. It's going to be awesome. We just heard High and Low by the Lemon Twigs. Before that, we heard Lysergic Bliss by Of Montreal. I've tried to play that song maybe two or three times on my show, and every single time I play the wrong song off that album, so I'm glad I completed my mission there. Before that, we heard Madeline by Yolo Tango, then Be Mine by REM, and before that, right when we spoke last, we heard Where Is the Love by Mojave 3. I want to thank you all for tuning in to another late night edition of Trail Mix here on 88.3 WCBN FM Ann Arbor. And we're going to send this one into the sunset with What We'll Give by the Radio Department. It's going to be cool. Stay tuned for some awesome music the rest of the night, and I will see you all next week. Hope you enjoy.
1: Is it difficult, you two being together?
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3: No.
1: That was wonderful. That was marvelous.

The record's called Spite of Darkness, and that tune was called To Destroy Every Possible Virtue. Before that, we heard Shane Parrish with Bike from the Autechre guitar album. Charlie Hayden and Ornette Coleman before that with OC from Closeness. And that catches us up. It's now time for Particulate Matters, but once again, I, JAV, am subbing for the show and will be playing weird music till 9 o'clock. Thanks for listening. We're going to hear from the Detroit Contemporary Four off of a compilation John Sinclair Presents Detroit Artist Workshop. Came out as a double CD and double LP in 2022 on the Strut label. 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

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What we're hearing right now is music by Joan LaBarbera. It's called October Music, Star Showers, and Extraterrestrials. A LaBarbera composition from the album The Art of Joan LaBarbera, 1985, on the Nonesuch label. All of this is made with the human voice. Before that, Norbert Rodenkirchen, Robbie Lee, and James Ilgenfritz did Mill Regrets from their album Opalescence, 2018, on the Telegraph Harp label. And we started off with the Detroit Contemporary Four with The Promise from John Sinclair Presents Detroit Artist Workshop. It is just about 8:30, so it's time for events information. Movement Electronic Music Festival is continuing. At the Tangent Gallery tonight at 10 p.m., BMG, Carlos Souffrant, Derek Plaslico, Erica, and other performers. Tomorrow at Marble Bar, starting at 7 a.m. and going until midnight and beyond, Derek Carter, Horse Meat Disco, Thomas Sumo, and the Cootie Scan 7, and other performers. The Movement Festival will continue on Hart Plaza in downtown Detroit. And there's several other events going on around the city. On Tuesday, the 26th, Ike Dweck is at the Arc. 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
2: 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I'm JAV filling in this evening. The last thing we heard was Philip Gale from his newest album, Sunrise Crazy, on the Public Eyesore label, 2025. It is an animal, the name of the tune. We heard Winged Wheel with Bird Spells off their newest album, Desert So Green, on the 12XU label. And we heard Joan the Barbara with October Music, Star Showers and Extraterrestrials. I'm going to close out the show with Sun Ra from the Hidden Fire album, doing Retrospect and This World Is Not My Home, after he reminds us what station we're listening to. Thanks for listening. Check out my regular show tomorrow, Monday, 4 to 5 p.m., Eclipse Jazz. Here we go.
3: What do you do when you know that you're wrong? What do you do when you know that you're wrong? What do you do when you know that you know, when you know that you're wrong? You got to face the music. You got to listen to the Cosmos song. You got to face the music. You got to listen to the Cosmos song. What do you do when you know that you know, that you know that you're wrong? What do you do when you know that you know, that you know that you're wrong? You got to face the music. You've got to listen to the Cosmos song. You've got to face the music. You've got to listen to the Cosmos song. What do you do when you know that you know?

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One of the greats has left us. Sonny Rollins stepped off the planet, and we heard in his honor, softly as in a morning sunrise, recorded live at the Village Vanguard on November 3rd, 1957, Wilbur Ware on bass and Elvin Jones on drums. You're tuned into The Abstract Truth this morning here on WCBN FM Ann Arbor. I am DJ Samizdat, and I'm very sad that Sonny Rollins isn't with us anymore, but, you know, long life, vast output, so much brilliance. I could go on. I will mention that you will likely hear an entire show dedicated to Sonny Rollins later this evening on... oh, on the Straight Ahead, which is at what time? What time is the Straight Ahead? I'm looking for the schedule. You're being patient. I'm scrolling, and I'm finding the Straight Ahead is at 6 p.m. this evening. I know for sure that show will be centering on all things Sonny Rollins, so if you wish to hear more over the airwaves, though you may well hear more in the interim, I encourage you to turn on your radio at 6 o'clock this evening. But hey, don't turn that radio off ever. Why would you? Abstract Truth gonna keep coming your way until 9 a.m. this morning. We are going to shift modes, but we're gonna keep it in something of a New York mode for a lot, though not all of the show, because we will wander across the Atlantic at some point, as we are wont to do. Please keep it right where it is. If you have questions, concerns, etc., and you know my take on concerns, they have to be reasonable, they just can't be random. You can give us a text at 734-489-9894, or even give us a call, 734-763-3500. But mostly, I encourage you to get your day started listening to the sounds. To that end, here's Laurie Anderson.

Nightmares on Wax, dub mixed by Alan Sherwood, brand new, in a space, out of dub, landed on Warp in April of this year. And I don't say this year because I believe it's still 2025, as regular listeners will have heard before. And it is the 20th anniversary of Nightmares on Wax, in a space, out of sound. So thus, in celebration, this compendium of dubs has dropped, and I recommend it quite highly. Who am I? DJ Samizdat, bringing you the abstract truth here live from the studios of WCBN FM Ann Arbor, coming out from the basement of the Student Activities Building on the University of Michigan campus, as I do just about every Tuesday morning. And for the summer, we're 7 to 9 a.m., so do keep it where it is. Before Nightmares on Wax, Laurie Anderson recorded live at BAM in February of 1983. That was Oh Superman, and the station copy, it's like held together with Staples chewing gum and elderly packing tape, which is a beautiful thing to see. Also, you know I like to share with you what WCBN DJs past have to say about things we've listened to, because, you know, it's part of the archive here, kind of metadata. And CBN DJ Past says about Oh Superman, recorded live in 1983 from United States Live, simply, Laurie talks with synth hum. I feel like there was more going on than that, but maybe they didn't listen to the entire 11 minutes. I don't know. If you're WCBN DJ Past, send me a text. Let me know. Let me know what your experience was, and we can talk about it. Okay, I'm under-caffeinated. If anybody wants to stop by with a double espresso, I wouldn't say no, or else I can wait till I get home later. And where are we? We are. You know what we're going to do? We are going to do what we feel we should always do. Gina Birch exhorts us, keep to the left.

We're having a bit of a noisy morning here on the Abstract Truth on WCBN 88.3 on the old dial, coming at you from Ann Arbor, Michigan. That was Julia Hayward and T. Venus. I Just Work Here is a comp that dropped on Modern Harmonic in 2024, bringing together their output from about 1979 to, let's see, 1988. And Julia Hayward, something of a staple on the downtown scene in that era. Hayward's a multimedia artist, and one of the things that always comes up when you're talking about Julia Hayward, and it's a good thing that comes up, but she is the person who directed the Talking Heads' Burning Down the House video. So there's that. Before that, we heard from The Work, Brickyard. Brickyard is a track on the Slow Crimes release from 1982 on the Woof label. And The Work is Tom Hodgkinson's post-Henry Cow project. Before that, also in the UK, Gina Birch of Raincoats fame, Keep to the Left, Keep to the Left, Keep to the Left, from her 2025 Trouble release. Mentioned already, you're tuned into the Abstract Truth here on WCBN FM Ann Arbor this Tuesday morning in May. As always, I will reiterate what I said earlier. I don't think it's the year the calendar says it is. I think we're still slogging our way through 2025. That's my story. I'm sticking with it till further notice. Play nice, people, and let's keep our radios on. Where are we going next? We are going to turn to Santa Sabina. This is Azul Casi Morado. Assuming I can remember which button to press. I think I'm good. Don't turn off your radios.

0: Mercyland, Fall of the City, the album, 1989's No Feet on the Cowling, and bassist Dave Barb went on to play in Sugar, and coincidentally enough, Prescient, perhaps, WCBN DJ Past says, what do they say? They say, breakneck pace. Very Husker-ish. 3 stars. Not sure what the star system... I never know what the star system is, right? Is it 4 stars? Is it 5 stars? It makes a difference, right? Oh, yeah. I mentioned earlier I could have benefited from some coffee, and thanks to the kind caller who hoped I got some coffee soon. But related to that, House of Feelings, Keep on Running, was the black cola coffee mix to help keep us awake this early Tuesday morning. It's just about 3 minutes past the hour of 8 a.m., which is my cue to let you know that you are tuned in to WCBN FM Ann Arbor, which is what you should always be listening to all the time. And I'll also mention that we started that set off as Santa Sabina, Azul Casi Morado, off their self-titled album from 1992 on the Culebra label. What else do we have going on this morning? So many more things, because it's now 4 minutes past the hour of 8 a.m. And if you're a longer time listener of The Abstract Truth, normally I'd be gone by now and Vic Business would be bringing you every sound at once, but Vic Biz is on hiatus for the summer. We'll be back, I promise you. So, you know, just taking a calm breather and promise every sound at once will return. But that means I have expanded above my station and beyond the boundaries usually imposed upon me. And The Abstract Truth will be with you until 9 a.m., 7 to 9 a.m. every Tuesday morning through the summer, unless for some reason I wander out of town without telling anybody, which could happen, but I got no plans. So many things going on. So many things. All kinds of more music coming your way. But before we turn to Bush Tetras, yes, that's what's coming your way, we are going to have a word from one of my favorite entities, the Ann Arbor District Library. Keep it where it is.
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Emerald, Sapphire, and Gold, otherwise known as ESG, who are definitely having something of a revival on CBN lately, and I endorse that very seriously. That was their 1991 single, Erase You, but spun it off a 2000 Soul Jazz ESG comp, ESG, a South Bronx story. Before that, Cat Power's version of Satisfaction, which is always a lovely thing. And you know what else is a lovely thing? An anniversary. Sonic Youth, Freezer Burn, I Want to Be Your Dog, going out to Sarah Kaufman this morning. Happy anniversary, Sarah. And Freezer Burn, of course, on Confusion is Sex, Kill Your Idols, 1983 Sonic Youth release on the Squeaky Squawk label. Before that, Bush Tetra's Stand Up and Fight, recorded back in 1981 in the Intergalactic Studios. Not sure if it was ever released before Wharfcat dropped a absolutely essential, yes, editorializing here, essential Bush Tetra's compilation. It's, 22, 23 minutes past the hour of 8 a.m. this Tuesday morning. Want to thank everyone for your calls and texts, all kinds of things going on. And yeah, the person who said, well, you know, there are other years it might still be, was not wrong, but I'm stuck in 2025. And as I've mentioned before, it is my opinion, and it's always my opinion, doesn't represent anybody else but me and what's going on in my head. It's always the apocalypse for somebody somewhere. So yeah, here we go, round and round, and take the Bush Tetra's exhortation very, very seriously. That's what I say this morning. We've got just over half an hour more of the Abstract Truth coming your way this morning. Before Coaster, we'll be coasting on in to bring you Sounds of the Arcade. And after that, I believe it's Arthur with Vegetable Medley and Sam with Video Life. And then that summer show that all you who worship at the Church of Bob are waiting for, All Bob, All the Time. So, as they say, don't touch that dial. And you know what else is coming up very, very soon? Yes, it's a bunch of singles I found in the basement. But I think, based on the time, 24 minutes, I'm going to tell you what's going on about town, not just Sarah Kaufman's anniversary. And again, happy festive day. Listen to lots of early Sonic Youth today and have a good week overall. Yeah. Did I mention I need someone to send me a double espresso? I was not lying. Events. I'm going to tell you what's going on about town, and then we're going to turn to some things I found in the basement. Oh, patient listeners. All right. Pulling up the events information for you. It is Tuesday, the 26th. And there are a few things going on round and about the area. First, free show at the Arc with donations accepted for Food Gatherers, a nonprofit organization. That'll be Ike Dweck, 8 p.m. at the Arc. So that is one opportunity for you. Also at 8 p.m. tonight at Ziggy's in Ipsy, Brad Russell and Doug Trio. At the Blue Llama on Main Street in Ann Arbor, the Bob Sweet Quartet. There are two shows, a set at 7 and a set at 8:30. Turning to tomorrow, let's see. Not much going on tomorrow. Well, there are three things going on tomorrow. You know what? The Bob Sweet Quartet is tomorrow, Wednesday, the 27th. Send coffee. Let me rephrase that. At the Blue Llama Jazz Club tomorrow, Wednesday,
the 27th, the Bob's Wheat Quartet will be playing two sets, one at 7 o'clock and one at 8:30. Also tomorrow at the Arc, Paper Wings with the Montvales. Paper Wings is a folk duo based in Nashville. And at Ziggy's on Wednesday, Donna Wakano, Pillow Princess, and the OMO will be coming your way. All that show at 8 p.m. tomorrow. And I'm beginning to think that at this point, I should just wander on down the list, though I will flag that Friday, to jump ahead, Dr. Pete Larson will be at Rancho Tranquilico in Dexter. Seating is limited. Walk-up sales not guaranteed. 7:30 on Friday, Dr. Pete Larson Group, which is always an excellent time. The events calendar, whether read coherently or not, is brought to you by the locally owned Ann Arbor Observer, providing news and events online at annarborobserver.com, on A2View, the Observer's weekly newsletter, and in print. And you can hear events calendar every 3 hours on the half hour on WCBN FM, Ann Arbor. Oh yeah, definitely having a bit of a morning here on the, you know, I'm always having a morning here on the Abstract Truth, and I have a good time. I hope you're having a good time. We're hearing all sorts of good and interesting sounds, and more are lined up and will be coming your way shortly. So as I mentioned, time to turn to Things I Found in the Basement, our occasional semi-regular series where I go down to the basement and I rummage around the singles boxes and see what I turn up. And if you were listening last week, hey, happy anniversary, Sarah Coffin. If you were listening last week, you may have heard Teenage Fan Club's cover of Like a Virgin, which was pretty great. And then, over the arc of the last week, I discovered that apparently there's a little subgenre going on in our basement. Yes. A subgenre of 12-inch maxis. And this one is a case of what happens when you put Members of the Damned and Members of the Dead Boys in the studio together, though I think it is actually after they kicked out Rat Scabies, but that's a story for another time. And yes, I spend a lot of time thinking about, like, Rat Scabies' career, don't you? Sure you do. Should we turn to the turntables? I think we should turn to the turntables. Here are the Lords, otherwise known as Lords of the New Church. And yep, you got it right. You know what's coming. Here we go. Things are going to spin. Hopefully at the correct speed.

I am so sorry, everyone, but, you know, it had to, yeah, it had to be played. It really did. I think we need a palate cleanser. Here's another single, 12-inch, 45 maxi that I also found in the basement.

The Raincoats, their rendition of Ray Davies' Lola from their self-titled 1979 release on Suitably Rough Trade. Before that, an array of things I found in the basement. Pete Shelley's Homo Sapien. It's dropped as a 7-inch in 1981 on the Arista label. Joan Jett. Hey, I've mentioned this at least 4 times in the last almost 2 hours. I need some coffee. And soon I will get some and be much more coherent for my work day, I promise. At least those people. Moving ahead, I can promise nothing to those of you who are listening right now. Let me say that again. Joan Jett and the Blackhearts, their version of summertime blues. Very, very Ramonesy guitar going on there. It's a 12-inch promo single for the Bad Reputation LP. And it's backed with Gary Glitter's Do You Want to Touch Me? So who knows, maybe a future Things I Found in the Basement set might feature that. Madness, Victoria Gardens. That was the B1 track on the One Better Day 12-inch maxi 45 that Stiff brought us back in 1984, and then I've already apologized once, but I couldn't help it. It had to happen. Lords of the New Church's version of Like a Virgin, replete with delightful sounding belches instead of the requisite whoos. And thus concludeth the Things I Found in the Basement set, plus one. You've been tuned in to The Abstract Truth this morning here on WCBN FM Ann Arbor. I am DJ Samizdat and will be with you for just over 10 more minutes before Coaster comes on in to bring you Sounds of the Arcade for the hour after that, and then all kinds of other good shows always coming your way on WCBN FM Ann Arbor, where you can listen to us live in the oldest old school possible way by turning on the radio and spinning the dial to 88.3, or you can stream us on the web, wcbn.org, or download our app, which is another option there. So many options. I do want to thank everybody who's called and texted in this morning. It's lovely to know that you are out there and that you're enjoying what you're hearing. And, you know, sometimes there's some spectacularly beautiful sonic youthy festive synchronicity. And that means my Tuesday's off to a much better start than I even anticipated. But before we sign off for the day, have about 10 more minutes, and I think we're going to move on to a very, very early Scritti Politti release from 1979 with the beautiful title of Mesthetics, if I can remember, as usual, which button to press, and then we're going to head out with some unrest. We're going to vibe out. Thanks so much for listening. DJ Samizdat signing off. I'll be back next week, bright and early, on June the 2nd, 7 to 9 a.m. And I have a suspicion there'll be a lot of Mekons played. So plan accordingly. Here's Scritti Politti.

Hello. Hello. And welcome to another week of Coaster's Arcade Cabinet here on WCBN FM Ann Arbor. I am surprisingly awake for how little sleep I got last night, and I think this spooky tune is appropriate to those vibes. Even though I picked it multiple days in advance, you know? But we soldier on, we triumph, we keep doing the things, and that includes playing some video game tunes on the airwaves for you, dear listener. This time, from a little game called Faith. A trilogy of games called Faith, actually. All about being a priest trying to exorcise some demons in a very, very old-style pixel art style, like very archaic pixel art style, so much so that it's very, just like, in all senses of the word, archaic in gameplay and visuals and all that stuff, which makes it especially creepy, with a lot of rotoscoping animations in it too that just look wonderful. But we've got some nice chiptune renditions of some classical songs, which I'll name off after, but for now, enjoy the

Hello, hello once more, and welcome to the show proper. Now that we've gotten past those chiptune-y little tunes there of classical tracks, both of Sauti, I should have looked up the pronunciation. Number 3, Cemetery and Cornfield, and, of course, Beethoven's Moonlight Sonata, Mortis version, which are all from this cool little indie horror game. And it's cool, and it's nice, and it's neat, and it's got that very old aesthetic to it, very old early video game, like Atari kind of aesthetic to it, which is pretty cool. But, you know, it's not the most... I would say chip-tuned versions of classical tracks don't give you all the sonic, breadth of the originals, so maybe it's not as interesting to hear on air without all the fun backdrop of horror aesthetics. But we have more energetic songs, which will stay in the zone of despair, I guess? I don't know. But for now, we're gonna jump into a bunch of Danganronpa tracks, which I still need to play the third game. It's a series of murder mystery high school nightmare horrible trashy popcorn entertainment, which a lot of people love, and unfortunately I kind of like it a lot too. But with that, enjoy the music.

Oh, and of course, I want to shout out the creator of those tracks, even though, you know, Beethoven and Sati did the hard lifting there. That was all by Erdorf. Love that guy. Anyway, enjoy the Danganronpa music.

Hello, hello. You just heard a bunch of tracks from Danganronpa, all by the great Masafumi Takeda, which I'm very excited to hear their work in whatever next Danganronpa game I will play, because these songs are a stellar time. I don't know about you, but I quite like them. So we're at peak energy today, everyone. I don't know what's going on. But we have more music on the way. And next up, we have some songs from Enter the Gungeon, which is a dungeon crawling game with a lot of guns, surprisingly, and cute little bullet guys and all this other stuff. So we're going to get into that, and then from there we'll pick up the energy until we just saunterly lay ourselves down at the end of the show today. But until then, enjoy the energy, enjoy the noise, listen to the sonic tunes, and go play some video games. They're pretty fun, turns out.

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You're listening to Coaster's Arcade Cabinet here on WCBN FM Ann Arbor. And what you're hearing in the background now is Dive into the Heart, D'Estati. If that's how you pronounce it, probably, maybe, who knows, by the wonderful Yoko Shimomura. What you've heard over the past bit, I'll roll through things. Before this track, you heard a bunch of music from Dead or Alive 2, right? I know what I'm talking about, right? Yeah, Dead or Alive 2, which was Blazed Up Melpomene, Helena, Natural High, Jan Lee, The Shooted, Ryu Hayabusa. And those were all composed by Shigekiyo Okuda, Makoto Hosoi, and Shoichi Koike. Never played that game because I'm not a fighting game kind of guy, but they got the tunes. They got the good stuff. Before that, you heard three tracks from Enter the Gungeon, Gungeon Up, Gungeon Down, Forge Fire Roar, and Shop Keep Sweet, all by Doze One. And before that, you had those four little Danganronpa tracks. Beautiful Death, Boy's Life of Despair, It's So Dreary, and Hangman's Gambit, and Trigger Happy Havoc from Danganronpa 1 by Masafumi Takeda. So that's where we're at now. We're rapidly approaching the end of our show, but I'm going to let you just enjoy Yoko Shimomura's stuff instead of talking over it, and I'll be back in a little bit. But keep safe out there. Don't drink carbon monoxide. That would be really bad if you did that, but especially don't breathe it. enjoy the music.

Hello, for the final time today on today's edition of Coasters Arcade Cabinets. You've been listening to tunes, you've been listening to video games. 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It's been a while since I've plugged my own Google Forms link on the WCBN.org website. But if you have any music you particularly like or just want to hear on the show, go to the website, WCBN.org, and just go ahead and submit a track to that Google Form link. It's a fun time hearing from people and their different musical tastes in the realm of video games. Even if it's just tangentially related, I'll take anything. But you've been hearing a bunch of tracks from Yoko Shimomura today at the end of the hour today. Specifically, you've heard Dive Into the Heart, Destati, Hollow Bastion, and now Deep Jungle, all from the Kingdom Hearts HD 1.5 remix with the mix capitalized, original soundtrack. Kingdom Hearts game names go a bit crazy. I would say sometimes, but they kind of always go crazy. Including this next track, which is from Kingdom Hearts 358 over 2 days, which is quite the title. Just divide those in half, I guess. But we're running out of a rope for our show today, so I'm gonna wrap it up. Be jaunty, be fun, be... No, you don't have to be fun. Don't let anyone tell you have to be fun. Be a little bit dismal if you want, but then, you know, find a place of fun for yourself, because that's the more important part. So thank you for listening to the show. Thank you for existing, just broadly speaking. It's a cool thing when that happens. And we're gonna close out with one last track, Dearly Beloved. You know, I kind of threw together this show not really impassioned as I usually am, but I like to end on a nice somber note, and Dearly Beloved brings up a lot of really nice warm emotions for me. And there's so many renditions of this track, I will continue to play it until my dying breath, but here, take a listen to Dearly Beloved by Yoko Shimomura. Thanks for listening, guys. This is WCBN FM Ann Arbor, and I'll see you next week.

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This is Vegetable Medley. I am your host, Arthur, and you just heard The Magnetic Fields with 100,000 Fireflies off of The Wayward Bus / Distant Plastic Trees, which is kind of their first album. I mean, it's the first two albums together, and I just really like that song, and I haven't played this album in a while. And when I do play this album, I usually go for Old Orchard Beach or Josephine. But the whole thing is really great, and it's pretty different from some of their other work because they have a completely different main vocalist, and I think it's Susan Anway instead of Stephen Merritt. Or is it? It's probably Stefan, based on the way he spells it, but I've never heard him say it. Stefan Merritt or, oh gosh, I can't remember her last name. Shirley, the other one who usually sings a lot, who also is really great and has a beautiful voice. But anyway, I'm feeling kind of a downbeat, lower energy show today, mostly. I just covered There Is Says Hello yesterday, and I did a much more upbeat show, so in order to keep some variety, I'm thinking this is going to be a chiller vibe, and we shall see where it takes us. But yeah, last night I got some recommendations from my friend on what I should play, and he lent me some CDs, so I've got a few things lined up that I'm not as familiar with, but I am very excited for, and we're gonna roll over to one of those now. So this is Omar with Who Chooses the Seasons off of Music, and thanks for listening, and thank you, Jason, for the recommendation.

in a coffee shop in our city, which is every coffee shop in every city, on a day which is every day. I picked up a magazine, which is every magazine. I read a story

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0: Wait till it goes.
1: Being allowed to buy cold medicine, not having a library card. 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That's why the County Board of Commissioners created the Washtenaw ID card, so that there would be government-issued ID available to all residents. If you need identification, get a Washtenaw ID card. 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

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We're about halfway through my show. This is Vetchel Medley, by the way, if you're just tuning in. I am your host, Arthur. And right now behind me, you're listening to Sonny Rollins with Transition Theme for Minor Blues, or Little Malcolm Loves His Dad from the Alfie score. And given the news that Sonny Rollins passed away yesterday, I thought it'd be good to play something of his to honor him. And, you know, I was just looking through what we had, and I really, really liked this and thought it fit the vibe. And I haven't listened to the full Alfie score, but I guess I'll have to. But before that, Lavender Jane with I Only Want to Be With You, the folk classic. Loved it. Before that, Cephas and Wiggins with Leaving Blues. Ani DeFranco with Little Plastic Castle. Paula Cole with Where Have All the Cowboys Gone. Nina Simone with Everything Must Change. And Omar with Who Chooses the Seasons, featuring Carlene Anderson as the other vocalist there. We're going to keep it rolling. I'm going to let Sonny Rollins take it from here, and stay tuned because there's another whole 30 minutes of my show to go.

0: You are listening to WCBN-FM Ann Arbor. This is the end of Vegetable Medley, and I am still your host, Arthur, and I hope you enjoyed this last hour, because I really, really did. I had a really great time picking all this music and just kind of figuring it out as I went. Yeah, especially feel like I got kind of planty in that second half, which is always something I enjoy doing, so thrilled about that. Right now behind me, you should be hearing Yoshinori Sunohara with The Center of Gravity. Before that, Jeff Buckley with Dream Brother, Faye Webster with But Not Kiss, Wade with Clearer Through You, Stevie Wonder with Send One Your Love, and Kajabone with Grandma Honey. And I especially loved that Kajabone song. I had not heard it before, and I am so glad that I picked it. Yay. But this song, unfortunately, behind me is 7 minutes, so we will not get to hear all of it, but we can hear just a taste and remember to play it again another time. So I'm just gonna let this kind of funky electronic beat end my show today, and you know, in just a few minutes it will be time for Video Life with Sam Addison, so don't turn that dial. And thank you so much for listening to WCBN-FM Ann Arbor.
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that they sang with the Statesman Quartet back in 1950, and it's still great. You do the Big Chief's part, and you do Jake's part, and I'll just sit over here and wish I was in the group, okay?

Hello and welcome to WCBN-FM Ann Arbor, 88.3 left of the dial. You are listening to Video Life with me, Sam. We just heard from Jordy with their Jordy Stomp. That was from 1973, a B-side. Jordy were a British group that were named after a dialect from where they were founded, Newcastle upon Tyne. The dialect largely found to be unintelligible by other English speakers. Jordy were the North's answer to Slade and Sweet. Eventually broke up. Their lead singer, Brian Johnson, left to be the lead singer of AC/DC in 1980. Before that, we heard from Jake Hess and George Yontz with Up Above My Head, the old gospel classic, developed, I believe, in 1940, 1941, from the 19th century spiritual. And before that, Ivan Parker with When I Get Carried Away, his original composition that was taken from the Gaither Homecoming video live from Toronto, 2006, actually, I believe. I did, in fact, go with my family to Gatlinburg, Tennessee, this past weekend to see the 35th anniversary of the Gaither Homecomings. Bill and Gloria Gaither were there, Russ Taff, Mark Lowry, Wes Hampton, Linda Randall, Gene McDonald, the Martins, all your Southern gospel favorites. It was 3 days of gospel music. So fun. Best time. Anyway, before that, guess what? Chris Spedding with Video Life, Guitar Graffiti, 1979. Anyway, let's move on from glam rock and gospel music. Let's listen to the harp. It's Lavinia Meyer here on WCBN-FM, Ann Arbor.

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You're listening to Video Life with me, Sam. We just heard from Guido and Maurizio De Angelis from their soundtrack to the 1974 Italian film Il Cittadino Si Ribella. One of the first Italian vigilante films coming out around the same time as Death Wish, I think, 1974, 1975, the American film with Charles Bronson. Almost all of these songs are from films in this set of music. So that was from Il Cittadino Si Ribella. And then we had Maddalena, the beat version of that particular track from the 1966 Italian film L'Arcidiavolo, The Archdevil. One of my favorite soundtracks of all time by Armando Trovajoli. Before that, I played this in January already. I looked it up knowing I had played it recently, but I wanted to play it again, so apologies that you had to listen to it a couple months later. But that was the opening theme to the 2015 film Far From the Madding Crowd by Craig Armstrong. I'm currently in the middle of reading Thomas Hardy's maybe 1870 book, originally anonymously published as a monthly serial in a magazine. And it's such an incredible book. It's amazing. And that's one of my favorite film adaptations of a book, that 2015 film by Tomas Vinterberg. And then before that, Lavinia Meyer with her version of the Claude Debussy piece, The Girl with the Flaxen Hair, originally from 1910, translated to harp by Lavinia for her 2015 album Voyage. Both Voyage and the soundtrack to Far From the Madding Crowd, released in 2015 on Sony Classical, by the way. Anyway, let's listen to some music. How about that? Here's Larry Williams on WCBN-FM, Ann Arbor.

Hello and welcome to WCBN-FM Ann Arbor. You're listening to Video Life with me, Sam. That was Ape Man by The Kinks, one of my favorite songs on their 1970 album Lola vs. Power Man and the Money Go Round Part 1. The other week, I played a song from their maligned follow-up to Lola vs. Power Man, Muswell Hillbillies. This was from Lola vs. Power Man and the Money Go Round, which is one of their most successful releases. But I think even the least beloved Kinks album is better than almost any other group. Mick Jones of The Clash, by the way, met a Topper Hedden at a Kinks concert in 1977 and asked him to join The Clash there at the concert. So anyway, that's neither here nor there. Before that, Sing Me a Song That I Know by Bloodwind Pig. They were formed after Mick Abrams left Jethro Tull after their debut album. That song, Sing Me a Song That I Know, prominently features the bass of Andy Pyle, who was in the Kinks from 1974 to 1978, so when Mick Jones saw them, he would have saw Andy Pyle from Bloodwind Pig. That record of theirs, Head Rings Out, which is an excellent album title, from 1969, it's such a great record, and I love the album cover. It's a pig that's smoking, and he has headphones on and sunglasses, and it's like this bright pink album cover. It's totally wild. But anyway, before that, 1971, You Don't Have to Be in the Army to Fight in the War by Mungo Jerry. Their second hit, after In the Summertime, it was from the In the Summertime album, 1970. In the Summertime is still the biggest selling single by a British band, by the way. And before that, A Quitter Never Wins by Larry Williams on his collaborative album, Two for the Price of One, with guitarist Johnny Watson, which also has a great album cover, by the way. Anyway, here's Jerry and the Pacemakers on WCBN-FM Ann Arbor.

0: There he goes, on his toes.
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0: He's simply magic.
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0: Incidentally, he's a very sincere person, too.
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0: 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And you made it right, my bride, for she's not so posh. But you've not seen my queen when she's had a wash.
1: Hello and welcome. At the WCBN-FM Ann Arbor, you're listening to Video Life with me, Sam. That was The Shepherdess by Jake Thackeray, the British poet and humorist who is called the North Country Noel Coward. All his songs are hilarious and wonderful. That one was from 1967. Before that, we had another 1967 hit, Alley-Oop, by the Bonzo Dog Doodah Band on their album Gorilla. I released, as I said, in 1967, the same year they appeared in the Beatles film Magical Mystery Tour. They were friends with the Beatles, especially Paul. Before that, from 1 year later, 1968, the song Adeus Maria Fulo, written by Sovoca and performed by Os Mutantes on their debut album. That album, if you've never listened to, is incredible. We have a Francois Hardy cover that features singer Rita Lee spraying bug spray into the microphone. There's a cover of a Mamas and the Papas song. There's covers of Jorge Ben, Gail Costa. A bunch of original tracks that are fantastic. Cesar Baptista and Gilberto Gil are performing on some of that record. It's just unbelievable. And before that, the Milford Grocery approved song Don't Let the Sun Catch You Crying by Jerry and the Pacemakers. That song was originally written by Jerry and the Pacemakers, but they wrote it for Luis Cordet, whose version did not chart. After it failed in the charts, Jerry and the Pacemakers did their own version, which became a top 10 hit. Okay, time for one more song. I thought we should listen to The Stooges, featuring the one and only Iggy Pop, of course. Thank you for listening. That's the WCBN FM Ann Arbor, and as Verlin once said, we'll meet again.

Yeah.

Bob Dylan at the Concert for Bangladesh with George Harrison on electric guitar and Leon Russell playing bass and Ringo playing tambourine. The marquee outside of Madison Square Garden said simply George Harrison and Friends, with no mention of the likes of Bob Dylan. Bob Dylan had not appeared in the United States. Well, he had toured with the band in 1966. They played a brief, I forget how many songs, two or three songs at a concert the previous, in 1968. I'm trying to remember, it was something called like the Woody Guthrie Awards or something. Anyway, wasn't really a set, you know? And so it was a big deal when Bob Dylan played at the Concert for Bangladesh. And this is Bob All the Time, when we call this show. Nothing but Bob All the Time. Yeah, Bob All the Time. That's what we're called. And my name is Mark, and I'm very excited to be with you because I love Bob Dylan. And I'll tell you that today's show, for my money, I don't think anyone has ever had 2 years in a row like Bob Dylan did in 1965 and 1966. And those are the years I'm going to focus on, and we're going to start. This was on an album that I didn't buy. Somebody gave me this, you know, I was at somebody's house, and they're like, you can have this one. It was Bob Dylan's Greatest Hits, Volume 2. And it was really great. I still have it because it has a lot of not hits. The Greatest Hits album had Blown in the Wind and all those songs on it. The Greatest Hits had a lot of album tracks and a lot of, odds and ends. And this track from Blonde on Blonde really caught my ear and still does. Here's Stuck Inside a Mobile with the Memphis Blues again.

didn't know that. But then again, there's only one I've met. And he just smoked my eyelids and punched my cigarette. Oh, mama, can this really be the end?

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And wouldn't it be my luck to get caught without a ticket and be discovered beneath the truck?

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1: Bob Dylan's 115th Dream from the Bringing It All Back Home album. And Stuck Inside a Mobile with the Memphis Blues again before that from Blonde on Blonde. The Pete Seegers of the world didn't really care for this new phase of Bob Dylan's songwriting, but the freaks all over the world, the heads, they dug it. We're going to have a quick PSA and then we'll have some more music.
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1: 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Listening to All Bob All the Time on WCBN Ann Arbor. My name is Mark, and let's continue now with Queen Jane, approximately.

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0: Visions of Johanna from Blonde on Blonde. I remember coming home late one night. I was, you know, with a bunch of people, but then I found myself all alone and feeling kind of paranoid, you know, hearing things. And I thought, well, let me play some real down-to-earth music, you know. Let me put on Exile on Main Street, and I put it on. And it sounded like this chorus of like a million voices. And I said, oh, my God, no, not this. And then I put on Visions of Johanna, and the first line was, ain't it just like the night to play tricks when you're trying to be so quiet? And I went, oh, Bob, Bob knows, Bob understands. There's so many great lines in that song. There was another line that said, jewels and binoculars hang from the head of a mule. And I remember saying to my wife one time, yeah, I really like that. I don't know what that line means, but I really like it. And she said, oh, well, you know, that's when all of those rich ladies would come to his shows with, you know, wearing a lot of jewelry, and they'd have those little opera glasses. And I'm like, oh, yeah, I guess so. And then the other line in that song that really kills me is, Mona Lisa must have had the highway blues. You can tell by the way she smiles. Just one line after another. He was just one line after another, you know, every line of every song in that era. It just blows my mind. Before Visions of Johanna, we heard Love, Mind is Zero, No Limit from Bringing It All Back Home. Just a kind of a really beautiful love song, you know. And we started with Queen Jane, Approximately. You're tired of yourself and all of your creations. Your children all start to resent you. And I remember listening to that song thinking, yes, I think I'm Queen Jane. I think I'm Queen Jane in this scenario. My children start to resent me. Well, let's hear a PS. No, let's hear a state. Let's have a station ID, and then we'll have more music.
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1: 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I don't know. He should be getting up out of the house and starting a revolution. Get out. Turn the radio off. Just get up and go. Go on right now. Go.
0: All right. But first, let's hear some Tombstone Blues.

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Puts the Pied Pipers in prison and fattens the slaves. Then sends them out to the jungle. Gypsy Davy with a blowtorch, he burns out their camps. 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

Ballad of a Thin Man from Highway 61. And before that, we heard, obviously, Five Believers and One of Us Must Know, Sooner or Later, One of Us Must Know, both from Blonde on Blonde. Now, we have a departure from my theme today. I was sticking with 1965 and 1966. But I got a request from a friend, a listener in Atlanta, who requested this cover version of Bob Dylan's I've Made Up My Mind to Give Myself to You by the Cowboy Junkies.

Thanks to Scott for that suggestion. Of the Cowboy Junkies doing I've Made Up My Mind to Give Myself to You, a Bob Dylan song that appears on their album Songs of the Recollection. And that brings us near the very end of All Bob, All the Time. My name is Mark. It's been my pleasure to sit in here this afternoon and play some Bob Dylan for you. Going to close with one of my favorites. I heard him in an interview many, many years later talking about this era of songwriting and cited this song. And he said, I just don't know where some of those words came from. You know, people that talk about divine inspiration, whatever, wherever that inspiration comes from. When he toured with the band in 1974 during Watergate, and when he sang the line, even the president of the United States sometimes have to stand naked, the crowd went wild at every stop along the tour. So here's It's All Right, Ma, I'm Only Bleeding.

At the break of noon, shadows even the silver spoon, the handmade blade, the child's balloon, eclipses both the sun and moon, to understand you know too soon, there is no sense in trying.

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As some worn victory, some downfall, private reasons, great or small, can be seen in the eyes of those that call to make all that should be killed to crawl, while others say don't hate nothing at all except hatred. Disillusion words like bullets bark as human gods aim for their mark, make everything from toy guns that spark to flesh-colored Christs that glow in the dark. It's easy to see without looking too far.

Our preachers preach of evil fates. 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But even the president of the United States sometimes must have to stand naked.

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For them to think death's honesty won't fall upon them naturally. Life sometimes

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6: 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I'm J.A.V. filling in this empty slot in the schedule. I'm going to play some Sonny Rollins until somebody stops me, because he passed away today at the age of 95. We're going to go all in to start off with the album Saxophone Colossus in its entirety. Thanks a lot for listening. Stay tuned.

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We've been hearing from the Saxophone Colossus album. This is Moritat. We heard Strode Road, You Don't Know What Love Is, and St. Thomas. And after this, we'll hear Blue 7 to close off the album. I'm going to be here a while playing off Sonny Rollins. Hope you enjoy it. 763-3500 is the studio line. Give me a call if you'd like to.

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We're doing a tribute to the recently departed Sonny Rollins. We just heard On Green Dolphin Street from the collection Green Dolphin Street. We heard Pent Up House off the very best of Sonny Rollins CD collection. And Blue 7 capping off the Saxophone Colossus album, which we heard in its entirety. Starting at around 1:30. Right now we're hearing The Blue Room, a Rodgers and Hart composition, and I'm going to tell you about some events quickly. Tonight, Ike Dwack is at the Arc. 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At Ziggy's in Ypsilanti, Brad Russell and Doug Trio. That starts at 8. Bob Sweet Quartet is at the Blue Llama Jazz Club with shows at 7 and 8:30. That's tomorrow, Wednesday, the 27th. Also tomorrow at the Arc, Paper Wings with the Montvales. That's at 8. At Ziggy's, Dono Acano, Pillow Princess, and Omo. Then on Thursday, the Brian Charette Trios at the Blue Llama Jazz Club. Shows at 7 and 8:30. Abigail Stauffer and The Wisdom are at Carytown Concert House at 7:30. And Dave Boutette and Christy Lynn Davis will be at the Arc at 8. Friday, Michael Mayo is at Blue Llama Jazz Club. There's shows at 7 and 9. DRI is at the Token Lounge in Westland. And the Dr. Pete Larson Group will be at Rancho Tranquilico, 11300 Island Lake Road, Dexter, Michigan. 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

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I'm JAV here filling in doing a Sonny Rollins tribute. Sonny Rollins passed away yesterday, age 95. He was born September 7th, 1930. What we just heard was Sonny Rollins with John Coltrane doing Tenor Madness. I played it off of this weird repackaged double album, Taking Care of Business. Before that, Sonny Rollins did Elfie's Theme from the Elfie score, 1966, Verve release. And we heard Sonny Rollins with the Modern Jazz Quartet doing Duke Ellington's In a Sentimental Mood from the Best of Sonny Rollins CD. Before that, we heard The Blue Room off of the album Green Dolphin Street. We're going to keep it going and listen to I'm an Old Cowhand off of the album Way Out West.

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I'm doing a little tribute to Sonny Rollins, Celebration of Life. He passed away yesterday at age 95. We just heard the A-side of the Way Out West album on the Contemporary label 1957 with I'm a Old Cowhand, Duke Ellington's Solitude, and a Rollins composition, Come Gone. We are going to keep moving and listen to, I think in its entirety, the album on the Blue Note label, Sonny Rollins Volume 1. Starts off with a tune called Decision.

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Tribute to Sonny Rollins, passed away yesterday at age 95. We've been hearing the entire Sonny Rollins Volume 1 album from 1956 on the Blue Note label. This is Sunny Sphere. We heard Plain Jane, How Are Things in Glockamora, Blues Note, and Decision started off the album. Thanks for listening. I'll be here another hour till 5 o'clock playing Sonny Rollins. We're going to move into his later career with a tune from the movie Saxophone Colossus, directed by Robert Muggy. A tune called G-Man. That'll be up next. Hope you enjoy it. It's from 1986. Stay tuned.

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This is Sonny Please from the album of the same name by Sonny Rollins, 2006 on the Doxy label. That was his last release of original music. Before that, we heard Cabin in the Sky from the album Sonny Rollins Plus 3 from 1996. That had Jack DeJohnette on drums, who we also recently lost. And starting off the set, we heard Kim off of the album G-Man, selections from the movie Saxophone Colossus, 1987. I had announced that incorrectly as G-Man because I played the wrong side of the disc, but we will hear G-Man right now.

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This has been my tribute to Sonny Rollins, who passed away yesterday, age 95. Truly one of the greats. Jazz saxophone. I haven't said much to let the music speak for itself. What we're hearing now is Swing Low, Sweet Chariot, live from the live album The Cutting Edge, 1974, on the Milestone label. That was Rufus Harley on the bagpipes at the beginning. Before that, G-Man from the G-Man live record, music from the Saxophone Colossus documentary directed by Robert Muggy, 1987. And I've got one more selection for the program. Though I heard that at 6 o'clock, DJ Nash is going to give us another half hour of Sonny Rollins. But I'm going to close off my selections with The Bridge, title cut from the 1962 album on the RCA Bluebird label. Thanks so much for listening. Stay tuned.

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Hello. You're listening to Turning Up the Dial on WCBN FM Ann Arbor. And today it's Toil in the studio. And I've come up with an interesting mix of things, mainly emo, because I feel like always the first couple hot days of summer here, I am craving emo music for some reason. So we just listened to My Chemical Romance with Vampires Will Never Hurt You, and behind me right now is Sunny Day Real Estate with In Circles. I'll have more emo music, maybe some indie, I don't know. We'll see what happens. Yeah.

Alright, as the song ends, this is Deftones with Elite, off of White Pony, which I have not listened to in full, so this is my first time listening to this song specifically, and I didn't know they made that sort of rock. I don't know. And before that, I played System of a Down with Hypnotize, and I was supposed to immediately click play on the next song because I was like, oh, I'm going to do the super smooth transition, but I didn't do it. But the next song is Molshat Doma with Tosca, which translates roughly to like yearning. Yeah. I don't know, I thought I would slow it down because I feel like the Deftones got a bit loud, so yeah.

0: The Graduate Employees Organization, or GEO, is the University of Michigan's graduate student union. 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
2: All right. Let me turn that down a little bit. All right, I think we're good. It's 5:30, which means it's events time. Tonight, May 26th at 8 p.m. at the ARC, which is at 316 South Main Street in Ann Arbor, there's Ike Dweck performing. Admission is free. Donations will be accepted for the nonprofit organization Food Gathers. Also tonight at 8 p.m. as well is Brad Russell and Doug Trio at Ziggy's, located at 206 West Michigan Avenue in Ypsilanti. On Wednesday, May 27th at 7 p.m., there's the Bob Sweet Quartet at the Blue Llama Jazz Club at 314 South Main Street here in Ann Arbor. There will also be an 8:30 p.m. show. At 8 p.m. on Wednesday, there is Paper Wings with the Month Follies at the ARC here in Ann Arbor at 316 South Main Street. Paper Wings is a folk duo based in Nashville. And then over in Ypsilanti at Ziggy's, 206 West Michigan Avenue, also on May 27th at 8 p.m. is Dono Ikono, Pillow Princess, and OMO. And then on Thursday at 7 p.m., May 28th, we have the Brian Charette Trio at the Blue Llama Jazz Club, 314 South Main Street in Ann Arbor. Organist Brian Charette has played with Joni Mitchell, Chaka Khan, Paul Simon, and other musicians. There will also be an 8:30 p.m. show. And at 7:30 p.m. on May 28th, there is Gababelle Stauffer and The Wisdom at the Carytown Concert House at 415 North 4th Avenue here in Ann Arbor. 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And behind me right now is Fall Out Boy with American Beauty, American Psycho, off of one of their post-hiatus albums, which I have a lot to say, but I like this song. I think it's fun. I think it's lighthearted. And then before this, we heard The Used with Just a Little. And before that, I played Frank Ayer and Future Violence with Young and Doomed, and Mitski with My Body's Made of Crushed Little Stars. And the song just ended. Wow, I was great timing with that. I'm impressed with myself. Up next is American Football with I'll See You When We're Both Not So Emotional.

Alright, as the song's finishing up, says Coil with Ostia, The Death of Pasolini. Before that, I played My Chemical Romance, The Ghost of You, live for BBC Radio 1's The Lockup 2005. That was from their re-release of Three Cheers for Sweet Revenge. I don't know why I stalled there. I know this. It's right in front of me. But behind me now is Massive Attack. It's really quiet. It's playing. It'll probably get really loud and it'll be fine. Massive Attack with Future Proof. And I guess since I already know what I'm going to play, I'm just going to announce what I'm going to play and then I'll just let the music go. After this, I'll play Nine Inch Nails with As Alive As You Need Me To Be, because I feel like I play Nine Inch Nails a lot on air. They're very dear to me. And then I'll play Fall Out Boy with XO off of their recent re-release, another re-release, from Under the Cork Tree, their 20th anniversary album. Yeah.

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2: 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This is The Straight Ahead. I'm DJ Nash. Thanks to Toil for the last hour of music and to JAV for the preceding 3.5 hours of tribute to Sonny Rollins. If you had not heard, Sonny Rollins left us yesterday at the age of 95. I've been trying to think of anybody else from that pioneering post-bop generation who might be left, and I can't come up with anyone. Marshall Allen is still alive. I think yesterday was his birthday, and he actually had a gig. He was 102. But I don't really put him in the same group as Sonny Rollins. He's doing a different thing there. But anyway, we're going to hear nothing but Sonny Rollins for the next 29 minutes or so, and we're going to start with this track from the album Plus Four. This is called Vals Hot.

The lovely Jim Hall there with Sonny Rollins on Where Are You? From Rollins' album, The Bridge, released in 1962, that also on that track, Ben Reilly on drums, Bob Cranshaw on bass. Sonny Rollins, if you had not heard, died yesterday at the age of 95 in Woodstock, New York. He was born in 1931 to parents who immigrated from the Virgin Islands and went on to produce many, many records, a hugely influential figure on the post-war jazz scene. I think he was active for about 70 years until he couldn't play anymore about 10 years ago. Someone called in to let me know that he was also the last surviving member of the famous photograph of A Great Day in Harlem, taken in, I think that was in 57. We're trying to remember Sonny Rollins here on WCBN-FM today. This is The Straight Ahead. I'm DJ Nash. The problem with this show is as soon as we get started, we got no more time left. But before Sonny Rollins with You, Where Are You, we heard him play I Can't Get Started with Wilbur Ware and Elvin Jones from the Village Vanguard recording. Thelonious Monk and Sonny Rollins on The Way You Look Tonight, and then starting the set off and the show, Sonny Rollins with Val's Hot from the album Plus Four. It's my pleasure to be here with you this evening. 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

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Wasn't that beautiful? What a great ending to the show. What a great show. That was great. All right. 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

0: 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This is a show that provides perspectives on tools that enhance communication, creativity, and utility. It takes a lot of different forms, essentially talking about the ways in which science and technology can be used to augment our lives, while being aware of ways in which it might be a detriment, and of course, be better stewards of our environment here locally and out there in the universe. And this is our show for the 26th day of May of 2026. And I've got interesting items in regards to artificial intelligence, and then some items on free speech and lack thereof, and then some items related to renewable energy, and then human health. So let me jump right into the artificial an item that's primarily artificial intelligence, but I think a little bit bigger in scope. And so this is a piece off of GovTech. It's dated May 22nd by Fernando Del Valle off of the Valley Morning Star. Originally, it says here, South Texas City sets moratorium amid data center interest. Reading from the city commissioners in Harlingen, Texas, are setting a 120-day moratorium on applications for data center projects, as they study their impacts on the community, its natural resources, and the environment. After months of planning and residents' concerns, city commissioners are setting a 120-day moratorium on taking applications for data center projects as they study their impacts on the community, its water and energy resources, and the environment. Meanwhile, Cameron County Judge Eddie Trevino Jr. said county engineering officials are in, quote, pre-permitting, unquote, discussions with two companies interested in developing data center projects within the county. Just outside the city limit near Valley International Airport, Ineos Energy last year proposed a development of a 1,785-acre data center project inside Cameron County. Last September, as part of the proposed project, the Harlingen Water Works Board entered into an agreement potentially supplying as much as 4.6 million gallons of sewer water a day to run a data center in exchange for as much as $1.2 million a year. During Wednesday's meeting, city commissioners called for an environmental impact study. Quote, the city commission has recently become aware of increasing interest in the siting and development of high-intensity data processing facilities, commonly referred to as data centers, within the city and surrounding region, unquote, the ordinance setting the moratorium states. And this piece goes on to quote more from the commissioners on this. And I think that this is something we're going to see more of. I think that we are in a situation where, with a little bit of wisdom, leadership in communities are saying, well, let's look at the environmental impact. And this is not anti-data center or anti-technology or even anti-AI necessarily. But I think that every community has to do an environmental analysis to look at what are the impacts, what are the long-term impacts of 4.6 million gallons of sewer water a day running to the data center. And I know an immediate reaction might be, or I would assume an immediate reaction might be, oh, well, it's sewer water, doesn't matter. But sewer water gets cleaned and reused, right? In a variety of ways. So even things that on the surface sound really good, it's important to delve into them deeper and get a sense of what impacts there can be. And one of the reasons for caution is, I mean, look at the numbers. $1.2 million getting paid to Harlingen, a small town in Texas, relatively small town. It's a lot of money, right? And that could inspire the city to do things, particularly if they're under financial duress because of other things happening in their community or around the country, that might lead them to make decisions that ultimately are not in the best interests of the people. So I would encourage folks to take a look at this piece. It shows that local governments do have the ability to question and put a pause on data center applications while environmental studies are conducted. Again, this is a piece off of GovTech, May 22nd, by Fernando Del Valle. South Texas City sets moratorium amid data center interest. Now I want to move to a piece that's on Fortune.com. It's dated May 18th and says here, outnumbered at $4 billion ClickUp, a 3-to-1 agent-to-human ratio is rewiring work itself. And this is by Sage Lazaro. It says here, imagine this. You need the CEO to make a decision or answer a question, but you're forbidden from simply pinging them. You now have to first go through an AI agent trained to stand in his place, the goal being to work through the problem with the agent as much as you can. That's the policy Zeb Evans, CEO of $4 billion all-in-one productivity platform ClickUp, put in place earlier this year. Before, and this is in parentheses, before Mark Zuckerberg announced his own AI CEO clone ambitions. Close parentheses. Evans admits it was jarring for his 1,300 employees, but it was all part of his strategy to force them to get comfortable defaulting to AI agents as he began rewiring the entire company, both its internal operations and product offerings around them. After going all in on agents in January, ClickUp now has around 3,000 internal AI agents embedded directly in the workflows across departments, making for a roughly 3-to-1 ratio of agents to employees. Essentially, every workflow and task now involves agents, which employees direct to autonomously plan and execute complex series of tasks on their behalf. It's a fundamental change in what work looks like for each employee, as well as how the company does business as a whole. Quote, the biggest shift is from actually doing and waiting on the work to reviewing the work and ensuring that it meets your standards, unquote, Evans told Fortune. And continuing on, just for more context, ClickUp is not alone in starting to integrate agents in a deep, fundamental way. But the company is pushing the frontier of AI faster than most, including selling the agentic tech it's now using internally as a product to customers. While 22% of businesses are exploring agents and 14% are deploying them, only 9% say they're orchestrating multiple AI agents across workflows, according to KPMG's Q1 2026 Global AI Pulse Report. So I'm not going to go further into this because it starts to get a little bit technical, but I think it's important to highlight that basically this company has a 3-to-1 ratio of employees to agents, right? That's one thing that's kind of interesting to me. The thing that's really interesting to me and concerning is that Zeb Evans has a AI agent buffer between himself and the employees of his company. And that, I think, is pinnacle tech entrepreneurism and corporatism that the CEO, the main point of responsibility for this company, is buffered by an AI agent that they've created. Peak capitalism, tech capitalism. And I think that this is concerning because it removes employee. And again, this is, I'm going to guess that this guy makes a boatload of money and for his, out of his $4 billion all-in-one productivity platform, right? And yet he can't arrange things in such a way that people can hold him directly accountable, directly communicate to him. And it, to me, that's, you know, two very disparate things. I'm assuming his salary, I don't know, but I can assume his salary is pretty dramatic, quite large. And yet he's so far removed from the functioning of the company and the decision-making and the work of the employees. It's really quite bizarre. I think that's the opposite direction of where we want to go in terms of business and in terms of innovation. The heads of companies should be responsible for the work that their employees do. They should be accountable to their employees, accessible to their employees. Just something to consider. And again, this is a piece off of Fortune.com, outnumbered at $4 billion ClickUp, a 3-to-1 agent to human ratio is rewiring work itself. Now, one thing I would like to direct folks' attention to that just came up today is a speech that the Pope gave over the weekend that I think is valuable. I think that this Pope has had a lot of interesting things to say, and he's not afraid to say them, despite the fact that he gets criticism and threats and all sorts of things, ironically, from people who identify with his faith, right? So the Pope said something interesting about AI. He said, do not fear AI, but be sure that, paraphrasing a little bit, do not fear AI, but be sure to constantly insert the humanity into anything related to AI. To make sure that humanity is there. And in a way, it always will be. But I think that directly doing so and keeping ethics and compassion and wisdom at the forefront of anything we do with AI is very wise. Now, another thing in terms of artificial intelligence that I want to bring people's attention to is an interview with Jaron Lanier that was on the Star Talk podcast, Neil deGrasse Tyson's Star Talk podcast. Last week, they released an interview with Jaron Lanier. And for folks that aren't aware, Jaron Lanier was one of the founders of modern virtual reality, right? So we've talked on the show about virtual reality. You know, the research started in the 1950s and 60s. You know, all the way through to the 70s and 80s. And in the early 80s, Jaron Lanier started VPL, a company that was a pioneer of modern virtual reality. They had a glove, a VR glove, and whatnot. And he also actually currently works at Microsoft and is involved in various things related to virtual reality, AI, and some more sort of earthbound things such as making jewelry and he's a parent of a child and whatnot, that he keeps himself very grounded in that regard. The interview with Jaron Lanier is like over an hour and it's really, really good. He has a very nuanced take on artificial intelligence that points to the ways in which it can be a benefit and the ways in which it can be a detriment. And he does the same while also referencing virtual reality and other social media and whatnot, and referencing the things that are beneficial and are not beneficial, and provides examples of ways in which they can be done better. And to me, this is really valuable. So instead of saying no AI or no social media or no, you know, virtual reality or whatever, it's a question of how do we integrated in our lives to make our relationships more meaningful, more connected, and not push ourselves away from each other, right? Very, very, very, I think, powerful interview. So I'll post the link to that in the show links. So some thoughts on AI. Now I want to move over to a piece on Ars Technica, and this is dated May 22nd by John Brodkin. And it says here, Trump FCC asks public to comment on whether ABC's The View is a news show. FCC seeks opinions on whether ABC show's decisions are, quote, based on newsworthiness, unquote. And reading from the actual article, the Federal Communications Commission is escalating its attack on ABC's The View with a proceeding that seeks public comment on whether the talk show is a, quote, bona fide news interview program, unquote. The FCC Media Bureau today issued a public notice seeking opinions on whether The View qualifies for the bona fide news exemption to the equal time rule, which requires equal time for opposing political candidates on non-news programming. The probe of The View is driven by Chairman Brendan Carr, who has embraced President Trump's declaration that the FCC is no longer an independent agency and used his chairmanship to open investigations into broadcasters that Trump dislikes. And this piece goes on to quote the FCC statement, the Media Bureau statement. And so this is sort of expected, right? And we've seen this happen. Folks are, of course, familiar with what happened with Stephen Colbert. And there are other examples of the FCC basically threatening entertainers, and oddly enough, it's entertainers. It's not like direct political speakers or organizations or different particular like news shows on social media or television on television or radio or anything like that. It's basically going after entertainers, which to me is the sign of nefarious activities and some unhealthy actions by the government, right? So something to consider as we move forward into the second year of the Trump administration is who will be targeted and why. And why does it feel like we are slipping into something akin to the very tendencies and practices that as Americans we've criticized over the years and said are bad form and undemocratic, et cetera, et cetera. So again, Trump FCC asks public to comment on whether ABC's The View is a news story. And now I want to move to a piece off of the Environmental News Network, and this relates to the current presidential administration as well, in sort of a missed opportunity way. This is coming out of Yale. Right? It was published originally in the Yale Environment 360. It's dated May 22nd. It says, a first among major nations, India is industrializing with solar. And reading from this, a sea of solar panels is rapidly engulfing one of the world's largest salt deserts. By 2029, nearly 60 million panels will cover 280 square miles of India's Ran of Kutch, extending right up to the border with Pakistan. The Khavda Solar Park is set to be the world's largest and most powerful supplier of electricity from the sun, with a generating capacity of 30 gigawatts. 30 times the size of a typical coal or nuclear power station and enough to power Austria. With India's economy now growing faster than China's, Khavda epitomizes the country's breakneck rush to electrify with solar power. Installed solar capacity in India has been growing by 40% a year. In March, it passed 150 gigawatts, and by 2030 is set to double again. Analysts say the world's most populous nation is on the verge of becoming the first major country to power its industrialization predominantly with solar energy. Now, this is really fascinating because it's a demonstration of an extreme amount of embracing renewable energy, in particular solar, and it highlights that India is surpassing China in terms of economy. And it highlights that we know China is solarizing and doing wind power. We know India is. All of the major players, except the U.S., have these massive initiatives for renewable energy. It makes no sense whatsoever, and it does not put us in any type of a position to be participants in the future, right? We're seeing again, you know, I talked about this last week's show, the Trump administration promoting coal. And the EPA talking about coal. We're going the way of coal. We're going to keep coal around. And that's not where anyone else is going. And it's not where the technology is happening. It's not where the innovation is happening. And it's not where the money is, right? So I think that's, you know, another data point in terms of the wrong direction the United States is going in terms of energy policy. Again, this is off of the Environmental News Network, originally from Yale Environment 360. A first among major nations, India is industrializing with solar. And now I want to move to a piece off of The Independent, and this is by Julia Musto in New York, stated Thursday the 21st. It says, common food preservatives linked to high blood pressure and increased cardiovascular disease risk. And reading from this, common food preservatives found in fruit juice, cured meats, and other ultra-processed products in the U.S. are tied to a heightened risk for life-threatening high blood pressure and cardiovascular disease, according to a new study. People who ate diets dominated by the additives over 7 to 8 years saw a 29% increased risk of high blood pressure and a 16% higher risk of cardiovascular disease compared to those who ate the least, French researchers wrote. The study identified 8 preservatives specifically tied to these risks, including potassium sorbate, potassium metabisulfite, sodium nitrate, sodium ascorbate, sodium erythorbate, extracts of rosemary, citric acid, and 2 types of ascorbic acid, which is widely known as vitamin C. And I think that this is relevant in a couple ways. So first off, it's highlighting, you know, and one other piece in the puzzle of ultra-processed foods and their harm on people. The majority of evidence shows significant impacts by ultra-processed foods. It also highlights that how things are used matters. So there's a lot of influencers out there who will say things like, oh, there's this thing called ascorbic acid that's in your food. Well, it's vitamin C, right? Vitamin C can be generally be good, but there's nuance into how it's incorporated into your diet, how your body is receiving it, and how much of it that you're getting, right? And so these things in combination can impact your high blood pressure and cardiovascular disease, right? So just reading the numbers again, people who ate diets dominated by the additives, and again, that's additives found in ultra-processed products, over 7 to 8 years saw a 29% increased risk of high blood pressure and a 16% higher risk of cardiovascular disease compared to those who ate the least, French researchers wrote. So I think that this is really valuable stuff to keep in mind as we look at eating healthy and making sure that everyone has access to healthy food, right, as a right in this country. So again, this is a piece off of The Independent, common food preservatives linked to high blood pressure and increased cardiovascular disease risk. And I want to close out with this piece off of Science Daily. While we talk about high blood pressure and cardiovascular, what can you do that's positive? Well, here's a piece that just came out. It's on Science Daily, and it originally comes from the BMJ Group, dated May 26th, that says you're eating more beans and soy could slash high blood pressure risk by nearly 30%. Reading from this, eating more beans, lentils, chickpeas, tofu, and other soy foods could be a surprisingly powerful way to fight high blood pressure. A major analysis of studies from around the world found that people with the highest intake of legumes were 16% less likely to develop hypertension, while those eating the most soy foods had a 19% lower risk. So there we go. There's something positive that we can do that's going to have an impact on our lives, and it just means eating more legumes, right? Beans. Want some green beans? My son and I always joke about that. I don't even know how it started, but we're always like, want some green beans? Want some green beans? So easy stuff. Beans, lentils, chickpeas, tofu, and other soy foods. Easy to find, easy to prepare, and healthy, and something to counteract and move away, allow you to move away from the ultra-processed foods. So again, this is research coming out of BMJ Group, published on Science Daily. Eating more beans and soy could slash high blood pressure risk by nearly 30%. And that brings us down to the bottom of the show. 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There you will find an archive of shows dating back many years available for download, streaming, and podcast. And all of those shows are paired with our relevant links so that you can use it as a jumping off point to conduct your own research, share with friends, and continue exploring in the world. I would encourage you to stay tuned because up next is Brian Tomczyk and Train to Scaville. Thanks for tuning in, and I'll talk to you next week. Peace.
1: This is Governor. Whoops. You hear me? Hello.
2: Hello, Governor Angler. How are you doing this afternoon?
1: Yes. Hello?
2: But a lot of the policies that have taken and been enacted, though, a lot of times, though, have been basically to save the taxpayers of Michigan money, basically, though. Is that correct?
1: No, to help people.
2: Do you think anybody slipped through the cracks in this, though? I mean,
1: No, I don't. Well, no, it's hard. I mean, these families, it's not easy.
2: Mm-hmm.
1: But I'll tell you what, it's not easy to get on welfare, either.
2: Yes.
1: Mom and Dad are going through here.
2: Mm-hmm.
1: I don't want to go through that.
2: Mm-hmm.
1: I better study.
2: Mm-hmm.
1: I better not get pregnant.
2: Yeah,
1: I better not make anybody else pregnant.
2: Yeah.
1: I better mind my business here, and I better work hard.
2: Mm-hmm.
1: What we're seeing is a system today that's just helping a lot more people, and the professionals in the field are really rejoicing over their ability to help more folks. I'm John Engler, and you're listening to WCBN FM. 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One more time?
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2: That's right.
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5: Okay, we got you, kid. 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
4: Train to Stabile. Joey Stabile. Grab Hill. Grab the United States of America dollar bill. Set the United States of America dollar bill. Be still and know that I am he. Living Trail. And Blueberry Hill. Where the sun stood still. And on that Blueberry Mountain. And on that Blue Mountain Peak. The sun rise again.

0: Oh, yeah. I love starting the show with Prince Buster. But this is an even better reason to start the show with him. Because Prince Buster's birthday is being celebrated this week. His birthday, May 24th. He was born May 24th, 1938. So he would have been celebrating his, 88th birthday this week? One of the greats. And we love Prince Buster big time on the Train to Scaville. And that's what you're listening to right now. I'm your host, Brian Tomczyk, and I'm here with lots of musical treasures from the 1960s and 70s. So let's listen to some more. I think I want to hear some more Prince Buster. What do you say? One more just for Prince Buster's birthday.
1: Come on, boy. Be the man.
2: Hey, Cincinnati. People say you're good, and I think you're the best I ever met. But when I'm around, you're second best. 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

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I'll raise you 300 more. Listen, kid, them little towns like Manchester and Hudson Mills and down belong to you. But this here London town belongs to me. Hey, Cincinnati, people say you're good. I think you're the best I ever met. But when I'm around, you're second best. I'll raise you 300 more.

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People say you're good. 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Well, I'm around.

So I thought I'd take this opportunity, this little instrumental opportunity from Val Bennett, to take our first break of the evening. Val Bennett, thing called Collecting Coins. Maybe that's a Carl J.J. Johnson production. We had Lloyd Robinson before that with They Got to Move. Great one, around 1969, produced by Lloyd Charmers. An early one, Derek and Patsy with Drumbago and his orchestra doing Baby Please Don't Leave Me. Put that around 1961-62. Some Rude Boy sounds from Joe White, Rudy's All Around. And the ultimate Rude Boy open up our show, our birthday celebrant, one of the birthday celebrants of the day, Prince Buster. When we had two from him at the top of the show, Cincinnati Kid and The Baddest. And he certainly is, was, will be for all time. You're on the train to Scaville. Got the gay lads queued up. Got Delroy Wilson coming up. He's on deck. Lots of great artists. Dennis Al Capone coming up. John Holt. Your musical heroes, right here.

I was going to talk over that. Thought it was an instrumental. But it wasn't. It was Bob. It was a Bob Marley song in disguise. The Upsetters got credit. The writing credit went to Bob Marley and Lee Perry. And somebody named Lane. I don't know who that is. Maybe Chris Lane. Anyways, keep on skanking. Finishing out our set. There won't be a musical background in this break, I guess. So let's just tell you what we listen to so we can play more music. The silence is killing me. Delroy Wilson came before that with Living in the Footsteps of Another Man from a CD re-release on the 17 North Parade label, care of VP. The LP, the CD, is called The Cool Operator, and it's great. Anything by Delroy Wilson's going to be awesome. We heard some, something Brit reggae, some Lover's Style, Lover's Rock. Naturals with Falling in Love. We heard the Maytones with Sensuous Woman. We heard John Holt and Joya Landis doing I'll Be Lonely. Dennis Al Capone working with Junior Biles on Africa Stand. And the wonderful Gay Lads opening the setup with Tell the Children the Truth. Yeah, a nice Beverly's release. And great, we are approaching the last set on Train to Scaville. I like that kind of Lee Perry vibe we were in, so let's get back in it for a couple more songs. What do you think? Here's the Bluebells. Oops, pressed the wrong button. Let's try this one.

Barnyard. That's where it ends. You shall have no music. Never.

Zaki, the high priest, who used to lead the toughest. One who could belch and say, belittle him, kill him. Prince Buster says, hello.

and keep us. If you should see Stinky, tell him Prince Buster says hello. And you know Stinky, brother, name was Purpin. We grew together. Tell him Prince Buster say hello. Tell them music is the food of love. So I'll forever sing on.

Hey, man, I'm almost out of time, so I just want to say thank you for listening, and hope you enjoyed the Prince Buster today for his birthday. The Lee Perry Productions, the Enos McLeod in the middle there, Junior Delgado with Sons of Slaves, the Upsetters with Kiss Me Neck, the Bluebells with Come Along, and I'm Brian Tomczyk. I'm out of here. Join me next week on Train to Skaville.